0: 6'10".
1: 6'10".
0: I'm 10'8", and I'll be off duty at 1101 Crocker until 2200.
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0: I'm going to show you out with 345, headed to a dispute at 3140 Southeast 14th Street, 3140 Southeast 14th at the Walgreens. Going to be meeting with an Aaliyah Beckish, waiting in a black Tahoe. She claims that her son's bike was stolen, and it is located at the World Liquors across the street.
1: Copy.

0: any Southside car is able to break and head to a priority suicide threat. That's going to be it.
1: Very shortly, we need
0: copy. Let me know when you're finished.

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1: Copy. .336 Adam and .332, you're going to be headed to 6007 Southwest 19th Street, 6007 Southwest 19th, for a suicide threat. Going to be checking on an Ava Coghlan, 18-year-old white female, stated that she was hinting at committing suicide if her boyfriend didn't get back together with her, didn't say that she had a specific plan, no trip history with this female or at this address.
0: 32, copy from...

0: 332.
1: Is mobile crisis available?
0: No, they're tied up right now, but if they are able to break, I will put them on there with you.
1: Copy, thanks so much.
2: Three thirty-six. You can clear me with a case, and I can either do that runaway report, or I can start for that LMB just occurred and get started on that.
0: I'm going to put you on this runaway report. You're going to be headed to 2019 King Avenue. Going to be meeting with Nyjah, for her 15-year-old daughter, Jazeya.
2: Copy.

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1: Copy. We're just leaving the jail now. You can show us head in there.
0: Copy. Will do.

0: 304, did you have traffic? Four, Officer Anderson. Attention, West Side Car. Sounds like 304 may be fighting with 15525 Meredith, 5525 Meredith. West Side Car, I'm going to show you on it. We're going to hold traffic for 304 without the marker. Morgan, we can't copy your radio. We're going to continue holding without the channel marker. 5525 Meredith.
1: We're attention. We're just trying to get her into custody. It's emergency button.
0: All right. Do you need any more cars out there? 312, continue in, please.
2: Heavy. 310.
0: 310.
2: Let's advise. We'll head to 304.
0: Copy.

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1: 304, you're welfare.
2: We're good. We just need to lag him.
1: Copy. 361.
2: 361, we'll head there first.
3: David, if 334 wants to self-transport, they have permission to do so as long as they have a cooperative.
1: Copy, 334.
4: 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We'll be en route to PCJ.
1: 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I will show you en route, and sounds like 304 has one in custody.
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1: 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That case number is going to be 11,992-11992.
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0: 346.
1: 346.
0: Hey, can I give you case number, please?
1: That case number is going to be 11,993-11993.
0: Copy that, thank you.

0: 3 or 4.
1: 3 or 4.
0: Aside from the wagon, was there one more coming out here?
1: Yeah, 310 and 312 are en route. Three or four, do you copy?
0: Line up now.
1: Copy.

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1: East 26,
0: and Euclid with Frank, Queen, Henry, 054. She's been slow rolling for a few blocks, so she's trying to pull into the Hyvee.
1: Happy 322 is out with traffic at East 26th and Euclid.

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0: You would put me out at second and court. I want to be in the stairwell on the southeast corner of the parking ramp here with a group. All that.
1: Copy.
2: Three thirty-six, Adam.
3: 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Sorry, she checks okay here.
1: Copy.

0: 336, Adam.
1: Go ahead.
0: I'm going to put you out on this LMB report. Going to be headed to 211 East McKinley, 211 East McKinley Avenue, apartments 308. It's going to be the Kenwood Rosewood Apartments. Going to be meeting with a Cassidy. Somebody stole her U-Haul out of the parking lot.
1: Copy.
0: Go
2: ahead, miss.
0: Just got a call to cancel. Looks like he ended up leaving.
2: Good for him. I'll take the found and the one.
0: Copy.
2: Three oh four. Tell me that case number again, please.
0: It's going to be 11992-11992.
2: Okay, thanks.

0: 323. I'm going to put you out on a PDA. You're going to be headed to 1404 Des Moines Street, 1404 Des Moines Street at the McDonald's. It's going to be a blue Corvette versus a white Honda Pilot. They're working on getting them out of the lanes of traffic right now.
1: Copy.

0: 336.
1: Can I get a case number, please?
0: Your case number is going to be 11994-11994.
1: Copy, thank you.
2: Five hundred, David.
0: Advise
2: 6 of trespass. We're back in service.
0: Copy.

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1: 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Can you give them a call? Let them know she is very agitated.
0: Copy.

0: 312, CP.
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0: I just stood up here, and I don't know, I'm trying to get it figured out on the map, but that stalled is going to be on the northwest side of the intersection. That's our jurisdiction. I don't know if you're able to see that.
1: We'll call Westtown.

0: any central cars available to break for a person down at MLK and Cottage Grove?
1: 347. You can clear assistance. We'll take that.
0: Copy. Is 344 going with you?
1: Yeah, he's with me.
0: Copy. 344 and 347, you are going to be headed to MLK and Cottage Grove Avenue for a person down. Going to be an unknown race, wearing a blue shirt, black pants, laying on the ground. Caller was a passerby. Going to be in the northeast corner of this intersection.
2: Yeah, I'll be for both.

0: Any Southside car is able to break and assist for a suicide with a weapon at 2525 County Line Road.
1: 36 Adam, I haven't made mine.
0: Copy.
2: Okay.
0: Copy. 336 and 336 Adam. I'm going to be sending you to 2525 County Line Road, 2525 County Line, Unit 54, on a suicide with a weapon. Caller is a grandma. Says that her 17-year-old disabled grandson is armed with a large kitchen knife, making suicidal threats. The grandson is a white male wearing a white shirt and black and white plaid pajama pants, known to be violent and aggressive.
1: Copy. Southwest Mass Army Post.
2: Copy. Southeast working apart.
3: 503. I'll head that way from downtown.
0: Copy. Thank you.
2: 334 DP.
0: 334.
2: Arrest made. We're a ways off, but you can put us on that as well.
0: Copy.

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1: Hey, I'll be self-transporting this now since the wagon's going to be a minute.
0: Copy. 321.
2: Just an update. I got two occupants, and if I can get another, now 33. One of them's being pretty difficult for no reason.
0: Copy.
3: You're helping.
0: Copy. Thank you.

0: 303.
1: I had a trip notes. Check's okay, I'll be 10-8.
0: Copy, thank you.
1: Three oh three.
0: And 312.
2: Good.
0: I'm gonna have you head to 2917 Grand Avenue, 2917 Grand Avenue, apartment 105 for a mental problem. Caller is having issues with her roommate Jeanette, and she is yelling and screaming, pushing her around and making depressive statements, acting aggressive.
2: Copy.
1: 303 copy.
2: ISG is on scene, they're taking the accident. We'll be 10-8.
0: Copy.

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0: Copy. I'll show you on it.

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0: I'm going to put you out on a dispute headed to East 24th and Arthur, East 24th and Arthur Avenue. Going to be meeting with a Teresa, having issues with her phone or something in her phone.
1: Copy.

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0: Fan 328.
2: Good.
0: I'm going to show you both on a another suicide threat. I'm going to be headed to 613 Windgardner Road, 613 Windgardner. Caller is mom having issues with her 13-year-old son, Brian, making some concerning statements, indirect suicidal statements.
1: Got it.
2: Got it.

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1: 361.
0: We're going to have to take this juvenile to the hospital to be medically cleared. Can you call Broadlawn to make sure that they will accept the juvenile?
1: Copy. MC8. Dispatch to MC8.
2: MC8.
1: Are you still on the mental on Walker?
2: I am. I'm at the COC right now, and I'm getting him to send documents, and I will be in. I will let you know.

0: 346.
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0: Can you clear up an arrest? I mean, for that LMV that just occurred, mind you, how that kind of matches the description. We're going to be going northbound on Southeast 14th.
1: Copy.
0: All right.

0: 346. We're going, continue going northbound. Passing Lacona Avenue. Do you have another car nearby so I can stop this?
1: 347.
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1: Copy, thank you.
2: Might have missed it because he is response 33 to this.
1: He's trying to get the U-Haul stopped right now.
0: 346, I haven't lit it up yet. I'm just behind it and he's just looking in the rear view mirror, so I'm not sure if it's the one, but definitely being suspicious.
1: Copy.
4: We can probably just drive the other cars. We got them to put the knife down and we're just chatting now.
1: Copy. 334.
4: 334 direct.
1: And 336 Adam.
4: 336 Adam on it. You know, you're with me.
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5: 503, I think that was probably meant for me. 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
2: 346, can you check the location now? 347, I apologize. Can you check 346 location?
1: 346.
0: 346, still going northbound, coming into court.
1: Copy. Northbound, going to the court.
3: 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Southeast 15th and Grand waiting.
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2: 346, we're still going northbound, coming up to Warnock.
1: Copy, northbound, approaching Walnut. 346, have you lit them up yet?
2: No, but it looks like we're pulling into the QT, so I'm going to light them up.
1: Copy. Copy, pulling into the QT.
3: 344, I'm out with them.
1: Copy, advised I need to hold.
3: Not right now.
1: Copy.

0: Central Colorado's medics en route to Central Colorado's medics en route to 1930 Indianola Avenue with QT for a sick person. Will advise 2003.
1: 503, David.
0: 503, David.
1: Remember, someone's available. You can borrow from Central to get that LMB and the 32B out. Thanks.
0: Copy. 322.
2: Assisted, and I'll take whoever's available for that wanted in 23.
0: Copy. Is 21 back in as well?
3: Mm-hmm. 323, we'll hear there with him.
0: Copy. We'll show you both on it.

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1: You can claim the assistant, and I'll start for that LMV in the 32.
0: Copy.
2: Redend EV.
0: 310.
2: Everyone here is okay today.
0: Copy.
1: 321 DP.
0: 321.
1: I was assisted by the east side with a couple citations in today.
0: Copy.
3: AR6, I'm having some computer issues. 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
1: Nope, we're good. We're going to take her to the hospital.
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0: 303.
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3: MC8,
0: DP. MC8.
3: I am now back in service, although my computer is restarting.
0: Copy.
4: 347, DP.
0: 347.
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2: 328. 328. 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
0: Copy. 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When you get your computer back up and running, I'm going to put you out with 327 and 328 at 613 Wind Gardner Road for a suicide threat.

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1: Did my partner call for the wagon yet?
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1: Copy that.
0: Eastside Cars broadcast of a reckless, going to be headed eastbound on I-235 around mile marker 10. Going to be a white GMC pickup driving at a high rate of speed, tailgating people. Last seen eastbound I-235 from mile marker 10. End of broadcast 2008.

0: 36 Adam.
1: 36 Adam?
0: We'll be transporting a cooperative male juvenile to Broad Lawns. Starting is going to be 97. I think 36 is going to follow me.
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0: I'm going to put you out on this dispute. You're going to be headed to 1509 61st Street, 1509 61st Street. You're going to be meeting with Ricky. Looks like she's staff at a wildlife rehab, having issues with people who are yelling and screaming at her because she told them not to touch an owl that she is there to check on. There's about six people that are yelling at her.
1: Copy.

0: 502, David. Just making you aware about a dispute that's over the time. Only one car in service.
1: Hold it.
0: Copy.

0: 322.
1: Yeah, I just got off the phone with the caller, and she said he just left for Union Park, and I will play Queen Tom X-Ray 188 for my partners now.
0: Copy. Eastside cars, reference the wanted check. Car took off towards Union Park. Queen Tom X-Ray 188.

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4: Got that vehicle. We are going to be northbound on Sailor.
1: Copy, northbound on Sailor.
4: It's going to be a 1080.
1: Copy, we got a 1080 Sailor and Thompson currently northbound.
4: We're now back eastbound through Union Park.
1: Copy, eastbound through Union Park from Sailor.
4: On Thompson Avenue.
1: Copy, eastbound on Thompson through Union Park.
0: 502, speed, charges, and traffic.
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5: Behind them.
4: Southbound. Southbound on East 13th.
1: Copy. Southbound East 13th from Thompson. 324, are you second car?

0: 323, where are you at? Looks like they stopped 1904 East 13th. 323, your welfare?
1: Taser deployed.
0: Copy, we've got a taser deployed. Looks like 1904 East 13th. 1904 East 13th.
1: Or 1907.
0: 1907 East 13th. Taser deployed.
1: One in custody.
0: Copy, one in custody. 323, your welfare, please.
2: We got one custody.
0: Yep, checking on the cops. Everybody good?
3: Everyone's 10K out here. Explain it out.
0: Copy. Anybody not on scene? 1907 East 13th. You can slow down.
4: Copy, 2 you roll back that way for the taser deployment. Number out.
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0: I'm guessing so. I'll show you on that. We don't have a case number yet.

0: 321.
1: I didn't hear if 361 is available, but this guy's pretty combative, so he can slide up this way.
0: Can we get IDENT and medics if they haven't been notified, and then 502?
2: Copy. They're all en route.
0: Go ahead.
2: 361.
1: 361.
2: Are you guys going to be tied up for a while still?
1: Let's say another 15 to 20.
2: Copy. You'll have one on the east side.
1: Copy.

0: Three tens.
1: Have you made your trip yet?
0: We have not.
1: I'm going to bounce you back for a priority instead. I'm going to be headed to 3610 Merle Hay Road, 3610 Merle Hay Road at the McDonald's. Got a 14-year-old white male cutting himself, medic clearing route.
0: They're going to be with him right behind Taco John's.
1: Copy.
2: 361.
1: 361.
2: So the east side pickup, whatever that unit is, just let them know, unless it's a juvenile, we're going to have to head to JCI first once we get cleared.
1: 323.
3: I'll let you all figure it out when I get up there. I'll let you know.
1: Copy. Eastside cars, medics en route to 2924 State Avenue for a stroke. We'll advise 2023. AR4.
4: Sorry about that. I assigned myself to that cruelty, and I know there's not a callback number, but do you happen to have one?
1: I'll check on it for you.
0: Three ten. We got that male detained.
1: Copy. AR4. It's going to be a crime alert. It wants to remain anonymous.
4: Copy.

0: 3:46.
1: Sorry, I'm not good with defenders.
0: I need you for a priority central. 3:47.
2: 3:47.
0: I'm going to put you both down on this person down. Going to be headed to 5th and Court Avenue. Going to be from a crime alert caller. Says that there was a white male with long hair laying down in the grass. Said that he had some white substance on him and helped him move into the northeast corner of the intersection here. Closest to the Hy-Vee. No weapons seen.
2: 3:47. I am out on that pursuit and I'm currently helping restrain this male, so I'm a little preoccupied.
0: Copy. Anyone able to break and assist 3:46 on a priority?
3: Five or three, I'll go with it.
0: Five or three, disregard. Permission to borrow 3:34.
3: Yeah, it sounds like a good idea. Thanks.
0: 3:34. I need to use you guys central, 5th and Court. 5th and Court on the person down, looking for a white male with long hair. It's going to be laying on the northeast corner of the intersection.
1: Copy.
2: Five with you, David. Houston Vice 500, there was no pit down up here.
0: Copy, 500, David.
1: Thank you.

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1: Your case number is going to be 11,996. 11996.
0: Copy, thank you.
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1: You can leave mobile crisis on this, take us off of the system, and then we'll go and take that dispute in the 25.
0: Copy, I'll put you on it. GP 304. Clears from this case made will be en route to 310. Copy, thank you.

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1: Go ahead.
0: I'm going to bounce you off of the one that you are currently on and add you onto this overdose to assist medics at 420 Court Ave at the Hy-Vee. And just let me know if they are related at all.
1: Got it.

0: 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He's calm down. We'll be able to self-transport whenever we're done with photos up here, so you can disregard the wagon.
1: Copy.
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1: Not yet, but I got one for you. 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
2: Copy.

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1: 327. Bouncer's back. We'll go take that.
0: Copy. Anybody available to help 327?
2: 28 on 427.
0: I'm going to be sending you out to 410 East 17th Street, 410 East 17th Street for a welfare check. Going to be checking on a 15-year-old female named Hannah Jordan. Mom states that she is in an adult male's home named Jaden, believes that they are doing drugs in here. Mom has not been able to get a hold of her.
2: Copy. Can you bounce this dispute back and put me on that, please?
0: Copy. Got you on it.
3: Four eighty one.
0: Can you call up the pits, please?
3: Copy. I think my lady's here. If you want to let, I didn't know. I'll meet him in the fingerprinting room.
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1: 303.
0: Any mileage in the trip, but we made an arrest, and then I'll be 10-8.
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1: Four.
0: Just letting you know there's a bite on the board.
1: Copy.

0: 334. We'll be giving a mail ride to the sobering center.
1: Copy that. Were you able to see if that was related to the person down?
0: We'll check on that person down later. I'm not sure if it's related.
1: Copy that.
2: I can take that suspicious and advise.
1: Copy, I'll show you on it. Any Southside car available to break and assist medics? 220 East Rose on an unknown problem, advise.
3: .336, we got this to be dropped off, or we'll be back in, we can head that way.
1: Copy that, I'll show you on it. It's going to be 220 East Rose, 220 East Rose on an unknown problem, assisting medics. We got a text to 911 requesting an ambulance, waiting on more information.
3: Copy.
4: UTL, we're 10-8. We'll try for that dispute one more time.
1: Copy that. I'll show you on it.
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1: Copy that, and 336, just for your 43, sounds like there's a male who took some pills and started acting strange. 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

0: 336. And 336, Adam. Both cars, sounds like this male left in a black Ram truck, unknown direction of travel.
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0: Three ten.
2: Can you remind me of our case number?
0: Sure can. Case number is going to be 11,996.
2: Copy. Thank you.
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0: Copy.
1: Three ten. Did you have traffic for channel one? 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
4: Copy.

0: 347.
1: Did the wagon get cleared up finally?
0: They sure did. Do you need them?
1: I would sure love their assistance.
0: Copy that. 361. You'll be needed at 1907 East 13th. Copy.
2: Can I get 332 now? Please.
0: Was that 322?
2: 332,
0: sorry. Copy that, channel 3 and 332.
3: I believe he wants me. I just have a missed call from him. He said channel 3.
0: Yeah, that's correct. Channel 3.
4: Yeah,
0: 336, Adam.
4: Hi, ma'am.
0: Just for your 43, this male is going to be suicidal as well. Name's going to be Brian Meza. Again, he's in a black Ram truck. Unknown direction of travel. We're working on a license plate.
4: Copy, drive around the area.
0: Copy that.
3: 327 DP.
0: 327.
3: We're GLA today. I'll take that message that's holding for me.
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1: 334 DP, we got this mail dropped off and we can assist central.
0: Copy, I'm going to try and get animal control started as well. Dispatch to animal control.
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0: Can you assist medics in PD at Gray's Lake for an aggressive dog?
2: I will call AR6 to see if she's available to take that. If she's not, I will bounce myself off the site. Just give me one moment.
0: Copy. 334.
1: Good.
0: You're going to be looking for a white female, gray hoodie, black leggings, laying on the ground. Caller thinks that she is having a stroke or a seizure of some sort. She has a dog that's laying next to her that is getting aggressive and charging at people.
1: Probably.
0: She's going to be sitting next to a white Toyota Camry with the door open.
1: Copy.

0: You're going to be looking for a white female, gray hoodie, black leggings, laying on the ground. Caller thinks that she is having a stroke or a seizure of some sort. She has a dog that's laying next to her that is getting aggressive and charging at people.
1: Probably.
0: She's going to be sitting next to a white Toyota Camry with the door open.
1: Probably. 336. Can I get 181 at clear channel, please?
0: Copy. Channel 3.
1: Happy going to 3.

0: 303.
1: 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I'm going to wait for my backup to clear the building.
0: Copy.
2: I'll be at 5692-35. I'll be there in a minute.
0: Copy.
2: 304 GP. 304. Rear 10-8, we assisted.
0: Copy, 304. I'm going to put you on a dispute. You're going to be headed to 1509 61st Street, 1509 61st Street. I'm going to be meeting with a Ricky with a wildlife rehab. Six people are yelling and screaming at her as she's trying to assist an owl.
2: 10-4. 0-4.
0: 304.
2: Air 4. Air 6 is able to take that assist trip if you want to put her on it.
0: Copy. Thank you.
2: Three thirty-four. Does the caller know if they're in the back lot or the front lot?
0: Looks like they're on the east side of Grays Lake.
2: Copy.

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0: 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Gonna go to Broadlands first to get cleared. Starting is 83.2.
1: Copy.

0: 361.
1: 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Any others?
2: My computer is not updating, but I will be 10 minutes out.
0: Copy. And 361, you can transport.
1: Roger that.

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1: Copy.
2: 327.
1: 327.
3: Advise tonight. I'd like to get a meal east.
1: Copy. I'll show you on it. David. 500, David.
4: 500, David.
1: Just letting you know that the Evelyn Davis car is out of service.
4: Thank you.
5: Three over.
1: 303.
5: Well, there was no alarm when I showed up when I opened the door. It was very loud. Building's clear. There's really no way to secure it. There needs to be a key. So, since there's no key holder, I guess we're kind of out of luck.
1: Copy. How do you want me to clear it?
5: Let's just say system malfunction. Checks okay tonight.
1: Copy.

Eastside Cars, medics en route to 3809 East 27th Street for heart problem. We'll advise 2101.

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0: Name a case number, please.
1: Your case number is going to be 11,999-11999.
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1: Can you show me out of the station and place items on property from an earlier trip, please?
0: Copy. Southside cars, medics en route to 3611 Southwest 4th Street for an unconscious person. Will advise, 2105. Actually, do I have any Southside cars that can break to assist medics at 3611 Southwest 4th Street for an unconscious person?
1: One thirty. I'm loading up all those.
0: Copy, I'll show you on it when you're logged in.
2: 342. 342. You can put us on that and say arrest made, warrant request. Our computer's down, restarting right now.
0: Copy, I'll show you on it.
2: Can you give us an address?
0: It's going to be 3611 Southwest 4th Street, 3611 Southwest 4th.
2: Copy.

0: 347.
1: 327.
0: 347. Can you clear me assisted and then force log me off? My APS is like blowing up.
1: Copy.
2: My APS is being weird. Too cute. Repeat the address.
1: You're going to be headed to 3611 Southwest 4th Street, 3611 Southwest 4th.

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1: I think we're having issues with MPS because mine's not working either. If you guys want to make the appropriate notifications.
0: Copy. We're working on it.

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1: Copy. Eastside cars, FD is en route to 2801 East 40th Street, 2801 East 40th for a fire alarm. Will advise, 2113.

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128. Good. Heavy start for this OWI, East 30th and Dean. East 30th and Dean. It's going to be a black Hyundai, license plate Queen Unit William 288 all over the road into oncoming traffic. Last seen eastbound on Dean. It's going to be on the opposite side of the road.

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0: 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Well, advise if we need to call Pleasant Hill.
1: Copy, yeah, we're a ways off East 18th and Walnut, so might be a good idea to let CL know.
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0: This is for your 43. The exigent form has been sent. We're just waiting on a location thing.
2: 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Thank you, ma'am.
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1: Your UTL tower's last known location. Unless you got anything further open tonight.
0: Copy. I'll show you back in UTL.

135, Adam. I'm going to send you out to Highway 28 and Highway 5 westbound off-ramp for an injured deer. Going to be on the westbound off-ramp, headed on Highway 5, headed towards Army Post. Injured deer moving still partially in the lanes.

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0: No problem.
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0: Hey, Air Force.
2: You can clear me from my bite with Case Mead, and then you can put me on AR-6 this trip. I'm going to go assist her.
0: Copy. I'll show you on it.

0: 141 and 145. I'm going to send you both out on this firework VPQ headed to 1418 Grand Avenue, 1418 Grand Avenue at the Papa John's Culture Park. Going to be a black BMW parked on Grand lighting off fireworks from their car.
1: 41, copy.
2: 45, copy. I got to run to the radio shop first and then I get over there.
0: Copy.
1: 144. We're getting loaded up right now. I just disregard 45, and we'll take that with 141.
0: Copy.
2: 104.
0: One 45. You're back in.
2: My computer's having issues. Can you show me out at the radio shop?
0: Copy. We're having some tech issues right now. Everybody's down.
2: Okay.
0: 104.
2: Yeah, we also got those tech issues, but we're in service as a two-man if you have anything.
0: Copy.

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1: Good.
0: I'm going to throw you out on this suspicious activity. It's going to be headed to 3820 Grand Avenue, 3820 Grand Avenue. It's going to be a crime alert caller. States that he keeps seeing people coming and going from an abandoned house carrying a duffel bag.
1: Got it.

0: 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Just letting you know that we attached a screenshot of the coordinate location into your trip.
1: Copy. We're going to head out that direction. We appreciate your help.

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1: Got it.
0: 135.
1: 135. I'll take that abandoned in the 32.
0: Copy, I'll show you on it.

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1: 121.
0: We did not see any of the activity. You can show us 10-8.
1: Copy.
0: One forty-four. Right by the shelter, unless you want us to go to that domestic, we can take care of that dispute.
1: I'll show you on the dispute.
0: Copy. One oh four.
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0: It appears that staff wants to meet.
2: Thank you.

0: 336. Go ahead, man. Looks like we got another text from the original caller saying that he's going to the Glendale Cemetery. Copy.
1: DP.
0: 128.
1: Since last, you'll be tight.
0: Copy. Thank you.
2: One twenty-one. I'll take the vandal report in 26.
0: Copy. I'll show you on it.

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1: We'll take that trespass in 21.
0: Copy. I'll show you on it.

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1: 336 Adam.
0: I'll take case number for this. And if you have a West Side car available, could you have them float over to Glendale Cemetery and just see if they can see this fellow?
1: Copy. That case number is going to be 12,12000.
0: It's easy to remember. I appreciate it.
1: I'm going to show you on this trip for this unknown problem. If you could head over to the Glendale Cemetery and just check out the area for a black Dodge Ram 1500.
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0: Both cars are domestic, 500 East Locust, 500 East Locust. You're meeting with Brent. 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
0: 4, please.
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0: 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Occupied one cell phase.
1: County 303 has traffic, third and court.

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0: You guys start for the Bergen Progress, 2825 Southeast 14th, 2825 Southeast 14th, lot number 4242. Looking for two females that are trying to break into the unit here. One of them's got a dark top and shorts. They're all on foot.
1: Copy.

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2: 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I'll be out with the mail over by Holy.
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3: 141. Can I get a trip number for this trip, please?
1: Yeah, 141. It's going to be T as in Tom, 260-074-616.
3: Copy, thank you.
1: You're welcome.
0: 135 DP.
1: 135.
0: GOA, I'll be 10-8.
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1: 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One oh four.
4: 47 for the 24-01-34th. Paul Boy Paul 580. Looks like two will advise.
1: Gabby, 104 as traffic 2401. Is it 30th or 34th? 104.
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1: Sorry, was that 34th or 30th?
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1: Gabby, traffic 2401, 34th.

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1: 125.
0: Case number, please.
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0: Thank you.
1: You're welcome.

0: we're just going to do a snap and check the welfare at this point.
1: 128.
2: Good.
1: Can I bounce back that suspicious vehicle and have you assist the south side over checking an address east?
2: Copy.
1: Copy, I'll put you on it. Should be 2817 East 24th. Reference a suicidal subject.
2: Okay,
1: 101. Here we start for the half dispute. 6120 Douglas. 6120 Douglas at the Casey's to meet with Dave.
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1: 336 Adam.
0: Hey, looks like our guy's over on the east side now, so you can probably disregard 101. I appreciate it. So
1: 101, you're back in.
2: 101 direct. Thank you.
1: Adam. Hi, ma'am. Looks like 2817 East 24th, but it's a pretty big radius. Do you want an east side car over that way?
0: If you have one close, yeah. Other than that,

0: 134.
1: Could you give us a case number and the way route to County of Flynn?
0: Copy, case is 12003-12003.
1: Thank you.
0: You're welcome.
2: Three thirty-four.
0: Hey, can one of you guys call up here for Colton?
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0: 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I mean, we advised you show us 10A.
1: Okay.

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1: Gary.

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1: Can you give me one of them case numbers?
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1: Alright.

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1: It looks like 135 Adams headed that way. I'll show you on it with him.
0: Copy.

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0: Lengthy warning, I'll be 10-8.
1: Copy. One oh one.
2: You can actually put my trip back on the board, and you can put me on the PDA at Douglas and Merle Hay, and all of us.
1: Copy.

0: Any ESAC cars can break for a welfare check. East 14th and Jefferson.
1: What are the details?
0: East 14th and Jefferson, looking for a black male wearing some kind of a suit, walking southbound in the middle of the road.
1: I'll take it, advise.
0: Thank you. Central Cars, medics en route, 1200 River Vista Drive, they'll advise. And west side, they're en route, 1715 Oakland, they'll advise, 2207.
2: One twenty-eight. Two things, are you seal up this address, and then is there a welfare check that you were looking for officers to go to?
0: Yeah, I got 129 saying he'll advise on it, but you guys can have it if you want.
2: Yeah, we'll take care of it for 129.
0: Copy, 129, you're back in.
1: Thank you.
0: And Eastside Medics and Rounds, 617 Southeast 28th Court, they'll advise, 2208.

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1: 101.
0: So it was an accident. Apparently their battery died, so they got a tow truck company coming. This person still wanted me to just case these on Douglas.
1: Yeah, it looks like 105 is en route. If you still want it, I'll show you on it.
0: Yeah, I'll take the average. I'm right here.
1: Copy, 105, you're back in.
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1: Copy that.
2: Three thirty-six, Adam. 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
0: Can I get a case number, please?
1: Sure can. Case number is going to be 12,005. 12,005.
0: Copy. Thank you.
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0: Southwest 9th and Hillside, Texas, Clay George, George, Zebra, 2676. One on occupants, Alibi.
1: Copy. Was that George, George, Zebra, 2676 out of Texas?
0: Correct.
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1: You're welcome.

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1: Did you get any other calls about this?
0: Negative, just one.
1: Copy. Where are you going? Is that a suspicious vehicle?
0: Copy, I'll show you on it.

Central Des Moines Car Special Attention, Southside Cars, copy a broadcast on an attempt to locate. It's going to be a stop and check the welfare for a Brian Meza, date of birth 2002-03-24. It's going to be a suicidal subject associated with a black 2012 Dodge Ram, license Ocean Lincoln Lincoln 340. Again, license Ocean Lincoln Lincoln 340. Last seen at 224 East Rose. And stop and check the welfare. End of broadcast, 2216.

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1: 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Yeah, channel 3, please. 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
4: Six ten. The first Welsh car that can assist me non immersion.
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0: 146.
1: Chevy assist 610 on a traffic stop southwest 9th and Hillside, not 33.
0: Okay.
5: MC8DP.
1: Go ahead. Okay, go ahead.
5: MC8DP, I am message complete and I'm back in service.
1: Copy. One forty-four.
4: We're not too far off from the traffic stop on South of 9th and Hillside. We missed our 46 and we'll go back up.
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0: couple of Eastside cars to break for a welfare check. 2816 East 37th Court.
1: 121. You can clear me. It's a pretty case to me, and I'll go.
0: Copy. Another Eastside car to assist. 121 on a welfare check. 2816 East 37th Court.
2: 25, case made, I'll go.
0: Copy, 2125, 2816 East 37th Court on a welfare check. Caller was a sister. We're going to check here for a James Rule. It's a white male associated to a tan SUV. They saw him over the weekend. He stated he would call when he got home. He never has, and they are unable to reach him.
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0: Yeah, it's 12008-12008.
1: Okay, thanks.
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0: 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The ME has an 18-minute ETA.
1: Excellent. Thank you.
0: You're welcome.
2: 121 DP.
0: 121.
2: Check's okay. James is doing just fine. His phone is just dead. We'll read tonight.
0: Copy. 21 and 25. Can I have you make the dispute? 1641 East Euclid at the Greyhound. You'll be meeting with Paul here. He's going to be a white male in a black jacket. He's there waiting for a bus. He said there's two white males, one in a black and white hat and a purple sweatshirt, and another one in a gray sweatshirt that are following him and harassing him.
2: No, copy.
1: Got it.
0: DP. 128.
1: 129, that's all. Couple citations, and I'll take that domestic.
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0: Hey, can you make the station for a found property and stop in dispatch? Thank you.

0: Pilot G Baker.
1: Pilot G Baker, go ahead.
0: Pilot G David must not have been able to sign out of his computer or something. Can you log him off so I can log in him, please, and thank you?
1: Yep, he's logged out.
0: Thank you.
1: You're welcome.
2: 135. 135. Is there any Southside units that are available to meet me at 7201 Southeast 5th for a follow-up?
1: Yep, 135, Adam. Can you meet 135 at 7201 Southeast 5th for a follow-up?
0: Good.
1: And dispatchable crisis?
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1: 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They're on the line, crying, hard to understand, stating that they'd like to end their life. I believe it's going to be a 16-year-old male.
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0: Both cars make the welfare check, 1737 Lion, 1737 Lion. This is going to be related to the attempt to locate on the pending screen here. You're looking for Brian Olivas. It's going to be a suicidal subject associated to a black Dodge Ram license, Ocean Lincoln, Lincoln 340. This is going to be his father's house, and this is one of the last pings in this area.

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1: Go ahead.
0: Golf cars make the welfare check, 1737 Lion, 1737 Lion. This is going to be related to the attempt to locate on the pending screen here. You're looking for Brian Olivas. It's going to be a suicidal subject associated to a black Dodge Ram license, Ocean Lincoln, Lincoln 340. This is going to be his father's house, and this is one of the last pings in this area.
1: Copy.
2: Adam.
0: Go ahead, ma'am.
2: 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Have a good night.
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3: 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I'm also 1042.
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0: Copy 23, I got a vandal report for you. 4510 East 14th at Big Dogs. You're going to be meeting with Aiden in the parking lot, and someone punched out his window.

0: Southside Cars broadcasting OWI, last seen at 1805 Southeast 14th at Sahota. It's going to be a white Jeep Patriot, license Paul William Mary 042, occupied by an intoxicated female driving around with multiple people in the vehicle. End of broadcast 2303. Go ahead, sir.
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0: 504 and 141 make the unknown problem, 621 Virginia. We got lots of yelling and screaming in the background. Now saying that there is a 16-year-old male that's intoxicated and fighting with people here, no weapons at the time.
2: Copy.

0: 146.
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0: 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Just didn't wait.
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0: I'll have you make the domestic. 2223 East 29th. 2223 East 29th. Caller said there's a verbal dispute going on between a male and female here, and this has been happening every night for a week now. It's going to be a white male and white female, and there's also two small kids in the home.
2: Okay.

0: 123.
1: Gotta call that number, because staff doesn't know what's going on. There's nobody here.
0: Yep, we'll give them a call.

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0: I've done a pretty thorough search of the area. Do you want to check with 29, see if you've got any additional information?
1: 129.
2: That's it. I put what I learned as a comment, just for future reference, but we're going to be UTL at this point.
1: Copy. I'll show you both back in. Thank you.

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1: Yes, I should have fired.

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1: 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Hello, Bar, are you Central? Unknown problem, 621 Virginia, 146 is requesting more cars.
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1: Thank you. 146, do we need to hold traffic?
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0: I don't want to get out. 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
0: 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Copy. 34, you can start everyone out here.
1: Copy, anyone not on scene, 621 Virginia, can slow down.
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0: Our medics for a 16-year-old female. 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
0: 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Can you call Angelina before you go there? 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I'll put her phone number in the notes for you.
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1: Happy.
2: 141.
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2: Can I get the case number for this, please?
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2: Yes, please.
1: Case is going to be 12014, 12014.
2: Copy, thank you.
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0: Southwest 9th in Boulder with John George and R102, occupied twice, both eyes.
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0: 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I'm going to add some trip mode.
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0: 125.
1: I added some trip notes because I'm sure someone's going to call at some point. We advise for now tonight.
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0: 135. 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I called her back already. I'll be 10-8.
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1: Good. Can I have you make the DPQ music 2824 Grand, 2824 Grand, unit 315 caller, so there's loud music coming from here?
0: Copy.
1: 128?
0: Good.
1: 1419 Capital, 1419 Capital, unit 312 on loud music. 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
0: Yeah.

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1: Back door is locked. 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
0: Copy, thank you.
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0: 145, where you at?
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0: He's putting out with a suspicious vehicle at Grandy Park. From the Iowa plate, Henry Ocean Sam 597, looks like I 5x3. Hold guys.
1: Copy, suspicious vehicle, Grandview Park.
0: Correction, Mesa Nice 5x5.
1: Would you like another?
0: Hold guys.
1: Copy.
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1: 145.
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3: 141.
1: Heavy assist 45 on the traffic stop, 100 block of East Creston. Not 33.
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1: Did you say you need another unit?
0: No, I did not. Apologies.
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1: 128.
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0: We make the PDA, 3500 block of Hubble. 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It's going to be a semi versus a semi.
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0: Picked suspicious activity, 1171 21st. 1171 21st. Caller said this is an abandoned house, and there are about 78 people in here partaking in illegal activities.
1: Got it.

0: 145.
1: Go ahead.
0: This is 541 and 130. Citation issued, Tanner.
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0: 1300 pocket, 22nd, that's Queen Henry Nora, 182. Oh, no, not just call that.
1: 501 Baker has traffic in the 1500 block of 22nd.

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1: Copy. 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
0: 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She's not on scene. 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
1: Left the voicemail with management. 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So we'll be in service and put us out with 510.
0: Copy.
1: Correction, 501.
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0: 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Westside Cars Medicine Route 1175, 21st on Chest Pain, Levi's.

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0: Can we get a case number, please?
1: Your case is going to be 12017-12017.
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1: 135.
0: Assisted by 130 and 145 with a citation. We'll be 1080.
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1: Yeah.
0: Hey, 135.
1: Good.
0: Both cars make the animal cruelty. 4817 Fleur. 4817 Fleur, unit 206. Callers said she can hear the dogs in this unit. Sounds like the owners are beating on it. It's going to be a black Pomeranian.
1: Yeah. Copy.

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0: 28th and Euclid, Paul William Lincoln, 589.
1: Was that 20th and Euclid?
0: That's correct.
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123. And you make this half domestic, 1306 East Oak Park Avenue. 1306 East Oak Park Avenue, meet with Julie. States that her son took off with her 2002 red Corolla license. Ida Union Tom, 361, around 1500 hours yesterday. From NASA, Kenneth Lehman. He's also in possession of her other phone.

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1: Right.
0: I'm going to have you check the area of Southeast 22nd Evergreen Avenue. Southeast 22nd Evergreen. Crime alert caller advisors. Two black male juveniles walking eastbound on Evergreen, tipping over people's trash cans and looking for trouble.
1: Copy.
0: One thirty.
1: Number 35. We'll take that.
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0: 121, East 37th Street and Easton. With Iowa Plate, Queen Victor Boy, 563, Hunter Hawks, Gonzalo.
1: Which one would you say, East 22nd in Easton?
0: East 37th.
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0: I have you make this narcotic trip. 4940 East 14th, Motel 6, 4940 East 14th, room 119. It's going to be a 30-hand call that states people in this room are using and selling meth.
1: Got it.
0: I sent you a runaway report, 621 Virginia Avenue. 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
1: 145.
0: East 18th, East Walnut, George King, Tom 008, unknown on list.
1: 145, that's traffic, East 18th and East Walnut at 314.
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0: We're going to be taking these wannabe trashmen up to the county. We'll be in and out. Starting mileage is 37.1. Two males.
1: Kelly?

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1: 128.
0: No, Matt, I'm not on 6 this time. Where are you, Joe?
1: Yeah, wait.

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1: Good.
0: All right, we make a domestic 5015 Southwest 9th Street. 5015 Southwest 9th Street, Sunburst Apartments, Building B as in David, Unit 80. Meet with Carmelita having issues with her boyfriend, Alan, who's refusing to leave.
1: Copy.

0: 128. I'm going to have you make a cardiac, 2901 Columbia Street, 2901 Columbia Street. We got an 18-year-old male that's not alert, not conscious, not breathing.
1: Copy.
0: I'm showing you pretty close too, so I'm going to put you on this cardiac as well. In both cars, it sounds like this 18-year-old was having an asthma attack and then went down. We're trying to instruct CPR. The caller is pretty distraught right now.
2: I'll see one. She sent that to me as well. I'm not too terribly far off.
0: You got it.

0: All cars en route to this cardiac, 2901 Columbia Street. Appears that the male might be breathing now. Again, the caller is not being super cooperative, and we're not sure if it's an asthma attack or an overdose or what's going on here.
1: Your case number, please.
0: 41, your case numbers, 12020-12020.
1: Thank you.
0: You're welcome.

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0: Both males dropped off at PCJ. We'll be 10-8.
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0: 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His printer's not working.
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0: Got a case made and ground one in the folder. If you could let 504 know as well, please.
1: Copy, 504 Baker.
0: 504.
1: 141 dropped one in the folder.
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0: Both cars make a domestic, 1436 22nd Street. 1436 22nd Street. This is going to be called in third hand by Maria. She is the daughter of Estrella and sister to Ruby. Estrella is a Spanish-speaking and states that her 19-year-old daughter supposedly left around 1,800 hours yesterday, and they don't know where she's at. She does this a lot, and Ruby's here intoxicated, causing issues.
2: Ruby.
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0: Central Cars, fire rescue route to the 700 block of Locust Street on a fire alarm. They'll advise at 446.

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0: 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Southwest 9th and Amos. Southwest 9th and Amos, and a stalled vehicle just west of here. 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
0: 1508 Douglas. 1508 Douglas on an incomplete noise alarm callback. We've received several 911 calls from this location with no voice response. 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
1: Send an abandoned to your terminal. Once that car is broadcast on a reckless in the 6200 block of West I 235 westbound, it's a white truck, Iowa plate, Henry Charles Frank, 446, driving reckless all over the road. Went southbound after I got off the freeway on 63rd and broadcast at 655.

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0: 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I'll be advised tonight.
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0: 2:35. Can you make the fairway 4313 Fleur? 4313 Fleur. On the theft report, meet with the manager for a theft that happened yesterday.
1: Left side. Good work here.

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Have you checked Southwest 11th and Amos? 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It's parked funny in color. I think someone's sleeping inside of it.

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0: Both cars, 1989 Summit Street. 1989 Summit Street on a suspicious person. Caller said there's a white female with no shoes in her backyard. She has no idea who she is. She's walking around, talking to herself, and smoking. She's going to be on the east side of the house.
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0: Heavy assistant medics, 13th and Mulberry. 13th and Mulberry. You had a female on the second floor of the parking garage that's intoxicated, wants to go to detox.
1: Okay.
2: 4968, I'll take care of that.
0: Happy 46, you're in.
1: Happy.
0: Two thirty-nine. Both cars, 1909 King. 1909 King Avenue on a welfare check. It's called in by Riverwoods Elementary, rechecking on a Jasir Jenkins, 11-year-old male. School called, said he's been out of school for a week. They've not been able to make contact with his parents.
2: Okay.

0: 45-35-41st on a domestic. Meet with Mike. He needs some help parenting.
1: 205, copy. Is this a return call from yesterday?

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0: Southside Cars, Lennox are responding 5515 Southeast 14th, 814. Dispatch, animal control.
1: Hey, everyone.
0: Just letting you know I've got an injured that just came in.
1: Copy.

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0: Copy. Which direction in the alley?
1: She's kind of walking back towards Cortland here.
0: T-44. Do you copy that? The female walked off down the alley towards Cortland.
2: Copy, I'll be there shortly.
0: Downtown cars, medics are responding, 502 Lacona, 816.

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0: 2803 East 50th. 2803 East 50th on a China. Name was Sandra. She found a black male around 1 year old, a blue shirt and blue shorts, no shoes on. She's putting the child in her vehicle. They're going to be in a white RAV4.
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0: Both cars, 911 39th Street. 911 39th Street on a domestic. Meet with Tracy. She said her ex-husband, Thomas Murphy, is refusing to leave the house after the divorce was final last week, and she has the house.
1: Got it. Got it.

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0: 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Okay for now.
1: Copy.

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0: I don't know if you can check trip history to see if maybe any missing person reports in the area recently of maybe a 2-year-old African-American boy.
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0: Anton Cars, as he's responding fourth in court, 837. The Eastside car that can brake and assist, 226 on a commercial alarm, 4101 E16th.
1: 26, I'll just advise on it for now.
0: Copy, and be at Big Boy's Treasures, 4101 E16th. 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

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Copy, thank you.

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0: Yeah, we found the parents at 2843 East 50th. He'll be reunited with his parents, and then we can take that trip you needed a car for.
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0: 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Southwest 9th and Olinda. It's going to be a Silver 4 Expedition, no plates, two occupants, all advice.
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1: Good.
0: 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They called back to cancel.
1: 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Thank you.

0: 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Can we make the U-Haul 4001 Southeast 14th? 4001 Southeast 14th on a recovered LMD.
1: Air one.
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2: Care 5.
0: All cars 2111 East Virginia, 2111 East Virginia, unit 139 on the mental problem. Meet with Marita. Said her roommate opened all of her canned goods to give her food poisoning and poured dry lentils down her drain, squirted mustard all over.
1: Got it.
2: Copy.

0: 210 if you...
1: 210.
0: That's 1312, revised on a civil, Boston.
1: 847. Downtown Cars Medics responding 1118 East 9th.

0: 202. Standby 210.
1: 210.
0: Coast Guard is 19th in College. 19th in College. You're looking for a white male, long sleeve shirt, brown pants in the middle of the street, yelling and screaming that he's going to die. Our criminal caller reported that he's also outside a known drug house for the neighborhood.
1: Two ten, copy. 12 swiftly, I'll go with it.
0: Okay, 202.
2: Copy, thanks.

0: Southside Cars Medics are responding 6520 Southeast 14th.
1: 243.
0: Good. 245. Good. 12 cars, assist medics, 812 Southeast 11th. 812 Southeast 11th on an overdose. We had an 18-year-old female that overdosed last night. Mom's concerned for her because she still wants to harm herself.
1: Copy. 45 copies. MC available.
0: Negative.
1: Copy.
2: We advise the best we could out here. We'll be 10-8. We'll take the trip at Sonesta.
0: Copy, thank you.

0: GP. 205. We advise the best we could out here. We'll be 10-8. We'll take the trip at Sonesta.
1: Copy. 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
1: I think he might have went over towards Mount Damon, like 16th and Mount Damon. We're going to check there.
0: Copy, 16th and Mount Damon.

0: 2:35. 2744 Fleur. 2744 Fleur, number 111 on a theft report, meet with Kevin.
1: Got it.
0: 236.
1: 236.
0: 4660 Indianola. 4660 Indianola, Ewing Dog Park. On found property, meet with Jack. You found a driver's license and a credit card.
1: Okay.

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1: 210.
0: Position by 12, where are you, TL? We're both in.
1: 9-10.

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1: Go ahead.
0: Make 95 University on an assault that just occurred. You're going to meet with Davis. He'll be wearing a black shirt. He claims that the clerk at the BP at 2nd Uni pepper sprayed him after he put his ice cream on the counter and then threatened to kill him. He left and walked here. Wants to make a report. He declined rescue.

0: 302. Both cars, Westchester Park, 4901 Valdez. 4901 Valdez on an unknown problem. Crime alert caller can hear a female yelling and screaming for help. Sounds like it's coming from the park. She did not see anything.
1: Two ten.
2: I'll go 12 as regard to.
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1: Yep.
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0: ODT1.
2: 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I'm just at 3rd and Court. I can start that way as well.
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Downtown cars have a report of a reckless driver last seen 9.3 I-235 eastbound. The red GMC Acadia at a high rate of speed, cutting people off all over the road, 924.

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with said cars. I've reported of a reckless driver, Lessing 6th in Arlington. Lessing southbound is a silver car all over the road. 926.

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0: We make 1335 Northeast 50th. 1335 Northeast 50th at Monroe Garlands. On a parking issue, meet with the manager, Brad. There's dirt buses parked blocking the entrance to his business. It's an ongoing issue.
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0: 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I'll be following up.
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0: 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We'll be 10-8.
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0: 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I'll be in service. He's around the cabin.
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0: 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There's a camper. It's been on the street for 5 days.
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3: 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I'll check on them later.
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1: Right.
0: 2326 East 12th Street on a mental problem. They're going to meet with Gator. He said he has a wireless body network connection that his neighbors have added underground and are torturing a female in their basement. He's going to be outside at East 12th and Guthrie due to the road construction.
1: Yeah.
0: Care 5.
2: Care 5.
0: And the assist officers on the mental, 2326 East 12th.
2: Copy.

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1: Correct.
0: Merle Hay Mall Target, 3800 Merle Hay Road, on suspicious activity. Criminal caller said the homeless people are stealing the Target carts and pushing them northbound up Merle Hay Road.
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2: 619.
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0: Chance for dinner.
1: I'll show you out. 618.
2: Okay. Can you please show me at the station for a harassment report?
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0: You're welcome, 705.
2: 220.
0: 220.
2: You want to give Gator a call back? We're not finding them out here.

0: 220. He should be walking towards that intersection when you're not on the phone.
1: Copy. I think we just saw him. He's telling him to turn around. We're in the alley right by his house.

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0: 1242 11th on a half domestic meet with Mabel.

0: Dispatch Animal Control.
1: Air Force.
0: So, you know, I've got a bite that just came in.
2: AR-1.
0: AR-1.
3: 220.
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1: 26.
0: That is a note in case we get called back later. I advise 10-8.
1: Copy another.
0: Go ahead.
1: Let me check out another abandoned 2028 East Washington, 2028 East Washington, Green Ford F-150, Ocean Lincoln Nora 489 that's been here for over a month.
0: Copy.
1: Two twenty.
0: Advise, second.
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0: 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She's a female in the lobby.
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0: 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Ending mileage is 35. And I'm 10-8.
2: 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Back in service.
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0: You put me out of the library, 10th and Grand side, just south of, with two that are sleeping, all advice.
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0: Can I get a case number, please?
1: Yeah, you meet with a female by the name of Tracy.
0: Negative. It's for the first trip that I was on.
1: Copy. Your case will be 12,033-12033.
0: Copy. Thank you.
1: 10:30.
2: ODT1. I've got moving. I can service.
1: Copy. 243.
0: 43.
1: Just for your information, there's possibly two harassment reports in the lobby, one for a Tracy and one for a Johnny.
0: Copy, I'll take care of them both.
1: Copy.

0: 236. Could you check 5132 Southeast 26th Court? 5132 Southeast 26th Court. Parlor caller said there's a red truck blocking the sidewalk. She keeps saying we're not doing anything. She doesn't want to meet. She just said she'll just keep calling in.
1: Okay.

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1: 202.
0: Stand by 204.
1: Go ahead.
0: 202 and 204, make 2814 Douglas, 2814 Douglas number 3. Meet with Shelby there. She's found a 2-year-old male there.
1: Copy.
0: 501 Charlie.
2: Go ahead.
0: Did you copy that, China?
3: Yeah, copy. Thank you.
0: 1038.

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1: AR-9.
0: Just let you know I got a cruelty in.
1: I mean, you can put me on it.

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1: Go ahead.
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1: Go ahead.
0: Yeah, we talked to Mom. Mom has a child and a caller. We advised all around where he's.
1: Copy, 204.
0: Go ahead.
1: Make 25-25 Ingersoll, 25-25 Ingersoll on a PDA.
0: Two oh two.
1: I said you abandoned on private property at 25-24 post.
0: All right.

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1: Go ahead.
0: I'm not a caller here. He moved it. That's in service.
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0: 221, make 1229 East 12th. 1229 East 12th on a vandalism report.
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0: Love those.

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0: Q44, make 1701 Fluor. 1701 Fluor, meet with the Cole and the Black Sequoia on a half a dispute there. Set the north entrance.
1: Got it.

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0: Both units, 930 school. 930 school. Had a female caller. She didn't sound like she was in distress. She hung up, but before she hung up, it said, I'll give you my insurance. Not sure if there's an accident or what's going on. There's no answer on callback.
1: Copy.
0: 1123.

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0: Well, I just got a call from State Farm on a crash detection, reference a 2023 Kia. May be involved.
1: Copy.
0: Levitt 26.

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1: 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Can you check on that and see if there's a case number for that?
0: Yep, we'll see what we can find.

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1: 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I did notice that it looks like a trooper's out with somebody on the interstate. Can you call state and see if they're on an accident or if that's related?
0: Yeah, we can call them. We also got another call from Liberty Mutual referenced someone that was involved, but they didn't want to stick around, so the guy left.
1: Copy.

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1: 35.
0: Can you make Southwest 9th and Porter? Southwest 9th and Porter on a PDA.
1: Alright.
0: 1133.
2: 221.
0: 221.
2: I'll stand by.

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1: Go ahead.
0: They're out on traffic stops there. No PDAs.
1: Copy. 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
1: Good.
0: Start for 3606 by Aqual Ann. Some kind of dispute over a car accident. Male hit the caller's car, now wanting to fight the caller's boyfriend. There's lots of yelling in the background.

0: ODT1.
1: Go ahead.
0: You put me out with 3 at East 5th and Court, just north of, in the little park area here, across from the credit union. All advise.
1: Probably.

0: 221.
1: 221.
0: Since we can't find anything on our case, I'll take a case number for this vandalism at the shots fired trip, and I'll take ident for pictures of the window and a bullet that's lodged in the vehicle.
1: All right, your case will be 12,036, 12036. Dispatch to ident.
0: Unit 84.
1: I got a trip for you to 1229 East 12th. Reference damage done to a vehicle and a window. There's a bullet in a vehicle under case 12036.
0: Copy.

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1: 中央。
0: And I talked to the owner. He was taking items out of it. He's junking the vehicle. And it should be towed here within the hour.
1: Copy.

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2: 204.
0: 212 and 204, make 42nd and Grand. 42nd and Grand on a fight there. So there's a male on a bicycle and another male involved here.

0: Q12. MI 204. Reference this. There's going to be an accident. Medics are en route there. However, there's still a dispute going on.
1: Yeah.

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1: ODT1.
0: Assisted by Officer Dante. Move these three along, be back in service.
1: Copy. Central, east side, medics are around the 2900 block, east 39th court at 1142.

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There's supposed to be a person in a white car that's down. It's in the southbound lanes. Yeah. 1144.

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1: Copy.
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2: Two things. One, can I get a case number? And then two, can you have 204 head down to Mercy and meet with the other half of this? Medic 5 already is heading out with him.
1: All right, your case number is 12038, 12038. 204.
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1: I should be in.
0: Do you have anyone that could go with 202 on an overdose with FD?
2: 43, I can go.
0: 202 on 43, it's at 1310-6. 1310-6 at Bethel Mission in the alley there on an overdose. It's female.
2: Two forty-six. You can disregard both of them. I'm at 6 in Uni. I'll take care of it.
0: All right, 202.
1: How are they?
0: 243.
1: Thank you.

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0: 244, make 650 16th apartment 208 on a fraud report there.
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1: I need private tows for a Honda, heavy front end damage, Ford F-150 with heavy front end damage.
0: A Honda and what else, I'm sorry?
1: F-150 truck.
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0: You can use those central cars to help out Wes.
1: Sure. Semi 245.
2: Good.
1: 243 and 245, make 1251 University. 1251 University at Mid-K. Meet with staff there. They had a customer in the store causing some issues. She also threatened that she was going to harm him by shooting him. Not sure if she's still in the parking lot. It was a black female, about 5'9", tie-dye shirt. She was associated with a white Nissan car.
2: Copy.
1: 227.
2: Go ahead, Ron.
1: 227, make 1220 East 14th. 1220 East 14th at Dunkin' Donuts on a PDA. 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
1: Two oh two.
2: You're driving past the dispute on 29th. Why don't you give me that one first? I think I can take care of it quickly.
0: Coming.

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0: Advise to Nate.
1: Copy. They're just outside. Medics are out to 4820 Southeast 14th at 1220.
0: T-44, I'll take that message about the kidnapping and advise.
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0: 236 and 239, make 2140 East Park, 2140 East Park Avenue at the Get and Go. You'll be meeting with Angela in a red Chevy Equinox. She wants to be escorted over to where the apartment fire was. Meet with the manager. She wants to get property, but the manager's refusing to let her get into her apartment.
1: Yeah.

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0: You can show me assisted on this overdose, and then can you put me out at the Quick Trip on a trespass dispute and all of that?
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1: Copy.
0: 1225. 501 Charlie.
2: Good.
0: Permission to hold a PDA west, no one to go over the time.
2: Yeah, that's fine.

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1: Copy.
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1: Copy.

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1: I advise on my message trip. And is there a dinner central?
0: Yeah, I'll show you a route.

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0: Assisted by CSI with the case made. Do you have signal 4 available?
1: I'll show you in route.

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0: This is a group home. I talked to staff, the caller, and the caller's mom. I'm in. I don't see the no contact order holding. Do you want me to take the neighbor dispute on 21st? I'm close.
1: Nope, I still have you on 13.
0: All right, I guess I'll go to that one then.
1: Probably.

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0: 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We'll take him again.
1: TD for a male at Court and Water.

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1: Unit calling.
0: 245. Upon further reflection, this gentleman is going to be too intoxicated to go to jail, so we will be transporting him to BGH.
1: Copy.

0: 71 South that can assist 239 with the fire department on a dispute.
1: I can put on paper down here.
0: 239.
2: Good.
0: Well, then, it's Starford 2701 Southwest 23rd. 2701 Southwest 23rd. Assist FD there. They have a female that's being very rude and upset with them.
2: Got it.

0: 501 Charlie.
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0: Permission to hold a couple trips west that are over the time, no one to go. Couple accidents, suspicious person.
1: That's fine.
0: Five oh four,
2: Charlie.
0: Permission to hold a couple of trips central that are over the time, know when to go.
2: You can hold them.
0: Copy.

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1: 202.
0: Case number.
1: Two oh two, your case number is 12,045, 12045.
0: Okay. 204.
1: 204.
0: I can take that action. It's been holding for a while.
1: Copy.

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0: We advise out here. We'll be back in from that. Can you show us out of service and route to the academy, please?
1: Copy.

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1: Good.
0: They called back to cancel.
2: Copy. Can I head towards that suspicious info that's been holding for a while?
0: That's at 3607 50th.
2: Yeah, she still wants to meet.
0: Copy.
2: 245. 245. Can you show me in reference station to decon my vehicle?
0: Copy.

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1: 204.
0: Case number?
1: 204, your case number is 12047-12047.
0: Thank you.
1: Two thirty-five. Semi, 236.
0: 236.
1: 235 and 236, May 4000, Southeast 14th, 4000, Southeast 14th, that classic frozen custard. See employees there, they say they have an elderly blind man that's wandering around that needs some help.
0: Copy.

0: 246.
1: Right.
0: Are you back in service or are you still out to lunch?
1: You're asking 246?
0: Yes, 246.
1: I was never on lunch.
0: Okay, I thought you were, sorry.

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1: Do it.
0: MC5. Go ahead. All units make 1420 Mulberry. 1420 Mulberry at Central Iowa Shelter. They have a male there that's having some issues today requesting mobile crisis.
1: Copy.
2: Copy.

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2: That's fine.
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0: 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Attention Southside, medics are route to 2525 County Line at 1332.

0: 202. I'm en route to the station to try to get this report done. My computer is failing.
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0: Faster, Detective Youngblood.
1: Want to go ahead for him.
0: Can you call, have him call this office, please?
1: Copy, did you ask for somebody specific?
0: Jenny.
1: All right.
0: 1338.
2: Two thirty-six. Inter 35. A couple people from Cafeteria came over and collected this guy. I'm taken care of now. Assistant,
0: Copy 235.
3: Good night.

0: 204.
1: 204.
0: I'll complete this report later. I'll take the one on Douglas as well while I'm up here.
1: Copy.
2: Five ten.
3: I'll be out of the stalled vehicle, MOK and Grand. I will plate Mary Boy Young, 475. I'm going to give him a ride to Metro Kianlock on Ingersoll. Starting mileage is going to be 111.
1: Copy.

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1: 321.
0: 321, make Easton and Williams, Easton and Williams on a PBA.
1: Copy.
2: Six twelve.
0: UTL.
2: Now I'll be out behind Walmart at 5101 Southeast 14th Street, straight to the east of the store. Same issue.
0: Copy.

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1: Go ahead, Neil.
0: Semi 235.
2: John,
0: 336, Adam, and 235. Make 5015 Southwest 9th. 5015 Southwest 9th. Building C, apartment 49 on a mental there.
1: Copy.
3: 236.
0: 236.
3: I'm going to be a whole lot lower than that. Closer than 336. I'll go ahead and say 235 on that.
0: All right, 336, Adam.
4: I'm direct. Thank you.
1: Can I get a case number?
0: 212, your case number is 12048,
4: 12048.
0: 336, Adam.
4: Go ahead, ma'am.
0: Stand by a minute. 334.
4: Go ahead.
0: Are you a two-man?
4: Yes.
0: All right, 336, Adam, disregard for now.
4: Peyton.
0: All right, disregard, 336, Adam, I'll have you make 207 Peyton on a runaway recovered there.

0: 346.
1: Go ahead.
0: Have you come into the lobby to make a fraud report? I also got a theft report holding.
1: Copy.

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0: Drop this mail off at 3200 Ingersoll. Any mileage? 112.7.
1: Copy.
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1: Copy.

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1: Yes, ma'am, we are.
0: Make 1311 21st, apartment 14 on a neighborhood dispute. It's got some time on it.
1: Roger.

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0: Welfare check complete. He's at Methodist, and we called Meals on Wheels back in service.
1: Copy.

0: 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Semi 310.
1: Good.
0: 304 and 310 make 1424 30th. 1424 30th, apartment number 1 on a dispute there. Meet with Mark.
2: Okay. 304 copy.

0: 347.
1: I'll
0: have a female in custody. Can you start the 361 to the front of the station, please?
1: 361.

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1: Go ahead.
0: Stand by 310.
1: Go ahead.
0: I want to preempt you back. I've got a priority one that just came in. Yeah. 304 and 310 start for 2201-26. 2201-26 on a domestic fight there. Now there's a person there requesting medics reference an assault.
1: You're done, copy.
0: Three oh five.
2: We are way closer than those two cars. We'll take it for them.
0: Did you make your 21st Street trip?
2: Negative.
0: Three oh four.
1: Go ahead.
0: Well, you're going back on your trip on 21st Street. 305 is going to take this. 310.
1: You're down, Greg.
0: Actually, I'm sorry. 304 and 310, you'll be at 1424 30th.
3: 347. Just over 361. They're going to be tied up for a little bit. Is 261 available? Otherwise, going to get permission to sell transport.
0: 261's out to Mill.
3: Copy. Permission to sell.
0: 503, David.
4: 502, David, that's fine.
0: 347, permission granted.
3: Copy, starting at 65.
0: FD staging on that assault. Let me know when they can come in.
2: Copy, we'll advise.
0: All right, 304. Stand by 310.
1: 310.
0: Multi-units, I'm preempting you again. Stand by for a priority one. 304 and 310, make 1171-21st, 1171-21st on a B&E in progress. So this is a vacant house. Caller believes there's someone inside selling narcotics. There's people there now. I know what's going on.
1: Copy.
5: 304, copy.

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1: 327.
0: 227, can I get a case number?
1: Yeah, 227, your case will be 12049, 12049.
0: Okay.
2: MC5.
1: MC5.
2: Transferring one to BHAC on 19th and Carpenter. Starting mileage is 53.
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0: Medics are good to come in.
1: Copy.
0: T-61.
1: T-61.
0: Yeah, 47 hasn't transported yet. We'll cut our dinner short while you put us in route to go get his prisoner.
1: 347.
2: 47, they can stay on chow. I'm already in route. Thank you.
1: 261.

0: 61.
1: Yeah, 47 hasn't transported yet. We'll cut our dinner short while you put us en route to go get his prisoner.
0: 347.
2: 47, they can stay on chow. I'm already en route. Thank you.
0: 261.
1: Okay.
0: 261, did you copy 347?
3: Copy.
0: Other unit calling.
3: 321.
0: Go ahead.
3: There, call back for this.
0: Negative.
3: Copy. GOA in service.
0: Copy.

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I'll head to the theft report, maybe. 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
1: Go ahead.
0: Can I get a case number for that, please?
1: Did you say for theft?
0: Yes, ma'am.
1: That'll be 12,050, 12050.
0: Thank you.
1: You're welcome.

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0: Copy.

0: AR2.
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1: Okay.

0: 510 Charlie.
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0: Was the person you transported on Ingersoll in a silver truck?
1: It was. His key quit working. And Metrolock's cutting him a key now.
0: Okay, thanks.

0: 346.
1: 246.
0: 346. You can check the case on that. And can I get another case number for our fraud report, please?
1: .346, that case number will be 12,051, 12051.
0: Thank you.
1: You're welcome.

0: 310.
1: 310.
0: Did they call in?
1: Negative.
0: Copy and clear. Check's okay for now, tonight.
1: Copy. All right, 304 and 310, I'll have you make 1424 30, that's number one on that dispute.

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1: I'm going to send you a message.
0: Got it.
1: 1415.

0: 331.
1: 331.
0: Semi, 336.
2: 336.
0: Both units, this is FD 4911 Southwest 19th, 4911 Southwest 19th on a psychiatric. Like I said, this male's known to fight. He's not happy.
3: Happy. 1416. 336 Adam. I think I might be closer than 31 to that.
0: Okay, you're on a trip. Did you make that trip?
3: Yeah, you can clear me with a runaway recover.
0: And you said you were closer than 31?
3: Correct.
0: 331.
1: 331, correct.
0: 1417.
4: 202. I completed my case, so case made on that, and IT couldn't fix it, so now I'm off to the radio shop.
0: Copy.

0: 5334.
1: I'll be at Darden's all 1830.
0: Thank you.

0: 310.
1: 310.
0: Unit 17, come to the door.
1: Yeah, we'll give him a call.
0: Thank you.
2: 305 TP.
1: 305.
2: Revised, got the two separated. Head to wherever next.
1: Yeah, now let me see what you're closest to. Have you started for a neighborhood dispute, 1311 21st Street, meeting with a Jose?
2: Okay.

Southside Cardiff, copy broadcast on a reckless. Last seen southbound from Fluor and County Line is a black Ford sedan, Iowa plate, Mary David Union 316, going at a high rate of speed, swerving in and out of lanes, and a broadcast of 1421.

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0: You're welcome. Go ahead.
3: Show me case number there, and then check for another fraud report, and can I get a case number, please?
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3: Copy, thank you.
0: 310.
3: 310.
0: Should be on the way out now.
3: Copy.
0: Eastside Cars, medics are en route to 2110 Guthrie Avenue on a stroke. Delta 5.

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0: 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Ending mileage is 55 and I am 10-8.
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0: Have you started for 2579 Ottawa Street on a theft report? Meet with Scott.
1: Have her up. 328.
0: 28.
1: That's my VJ. I can take care of that theft report.
0: Show you on it. 324, you're back in.
1: Thank you.

0: 336.
1: 336.
0: Our medic's out with you guys and the patient.
1: Yep, we got him here with us.
0: Copy, thank you.
1: .342.
0: 342.
1: We'll take that
0: death report
1: at

0: 305.
1: I think we're talking to our problem half, but our 17 is answering the door. If you can call them, please.
0: Yes, sir. We'll give them a call.
2: Three ten. I had a drip notes. Advise, we'll be in it.
0: Copy.

0: 304. I'm going to have you start for a stalled 36th in Douglas. It's going to be a black utility vehicle.
1: Copy, and then we'll take ones and twos today also.
0: Copy, thanks for letting me know. 310.
1: Good.
0: I got a theft report over the time, 2530 University Avenue, main meeting with an Onica.
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0: Roger, thank you.
1: You're welcome.

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0: 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And can I get a case number, please?
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1: What?
0: Based on that is 12056. 12056.
1: Okay, thank you.
0: You're welcome.
2: 205.
0: Go ahead.
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I'm going to show you on suspicious info, 1142 42nd Street, me with Dave here, to get and go.

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1: Case out there is going to be 12057, 12057.
0: Have a nice day.
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1: DPS has UTL, we can end it at.
0: Copy. It's going to be 4806 Merced Street. You're meeting with a caller, Christian, here, who's having issues with Tino, possibly in mental crisis, making some suicidal ideation comments.
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0: 331. Heavy Surfer, PDA 1907 Army Post at the Casey's. It's going to be a gray work truck and a gray Chevy Equinox.
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0: Westlake Cars, copy of broadcast on a reckless, last seen westbound on the 8 mile marker of I-235 is a silver Hyundai going over 100 miles an hour. And broadcast 1449. Jeff, car with traffic in there.
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0: You're welcome.
1: Can you put us on a wanted check at 651 31st Street, apartment 1? We're out here, I'm pretty sure the mail's inside. You're just not answering the door. Both of us.
0: Copy, show you out there. Let me know if you need any more units.
1: Will do.

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1: 324.
0: Have you served for the suspicious info, 3401 6th Avenue, Unit 1, meeting with the Julie?
1: Nothing wrong.

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0: Case is going to be 12058, 12058.
1: Copy, thank you.
0: You're welcome.
1: Go ahead. Can you build me a one trip at 651 31st Street, and then 347 should be tagging along?
0: Copy. I already showed you out there.

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0: 361, whoever's coming to assist us, can they check behind the apartment building and in the area for our Ricky Law? He just ran out the back door.
1: Copy, 347.
2: Copy. Do they have any form of description?
1: 361, any description?
2: White male.
0: Pretty old white male. Should be longer hair, possibly a beard, but he looks very elderly. So he couldn't have got far.
1: Copy, 347.
2: Direct.
0: B61, he'll be wearing a white or gray t-shirt and blue jeans.
1: Copy, white or gray t-shirt, blue jeans, 347 direct.

0: 361, I found him hiding in the closet. 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
1: 361, Ralph. 361, Lynn.
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2: Copy.
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0: .305.
1: You can disregard MC. Oh.
0: 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Dispatch MC5.
2: 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Thank you.
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1: You're working off duty at Mercy till 2300.
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1: Forty-seven eighty. 51 David.
0: Copy, 500 David.
1: Oh, sir, copy.
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2: Go ahead.
0: All units have reserved for a suicide threat, 4716 Southeast 3rd Street. Meeting with the caller, Tiffany here, who's calling on behalf of her 15-year-old grandson named Colin. He's going to be a white male wearing a red shirt, gray pants, making suicidal ideations.
1: Copy.
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0: Copy, thanks.

0: 510 Charlie. I still have this stalled vehicle, MLK and Ingersoll on the board. Am I good to clear that now or no?
1: I didn't check back on it. It should be gone.
0: Copy, thank you.
2: 334.
0: 334.
2: Can you update the address to 2270 Bell Avenue, and then we'll take medics for another conscious breathing female?
0: Copy, I'll get them started.

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0: Can you show me a route to the station and place some drugs on property, please?
1: Copy. Go ahead.
2: We have a male on board. Is there anything else holding you?
1: Not to my knowledge. I'll show you in route.
2: Copy. Thank you, ma'am.

0: 21 South. I can break for an assault, 2841 East Porter Avenue.
1: 239, I can go.
0: Copy. Do I have anyone that can break and assist 239 on an assault, 2841 East Porter?
2: 36 Adam will probably wrap it up here shortly. We can take that.
0: Copy. 239, I'm going to keep you on it for now. 2841 East Porter Avenue. We have a 13-year-old here. It's a high schooler assaulted him. Someone mentioned something about a knife or a bat involved, but it sounds like the weapons were put away at this time. Injuries to his face, but it refused medics.
3: Got it.

0: 334.
1: The ambulance came in the parking lot and left. 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
0: Copy.

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0: Give me case number from the cat light, please.
1: Your case number is going to be 12064, 12064. Eastside Cars, Medics, and Route 1420, East 21st Street on a diabetic issue. 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
1: 322, where are you at?
0: East 29th and University, according to the Walgreens of Queen Ocean George, 102. I'll take another 19-9 if available.
1: Copy. 322 has traffic. East 29th and Uni. Do I have anyone that is available to assist?

0: 239.
1: 347. I just went up to the station. Like, is that there? 48.
2: I'm at 6th and Union.
3: That is where.
0: Copy, show you that way.
2: I missed the beginning. Just keep me at 33.
0: Keep me on a traffic stop, East 29th and East University in the Walgreens lot.
2: Copy.
0: And 48, it's not 33 at this time.
2: Copy.
0: 321.
4: I'll break and head there. I'm closer than 47. You can show me what order we're going.
0: Copy, I'll show you that way. 347, I'm going to keep you in service.
2: Give me.

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1: Go ahead.
0: We advise out here, we can head to that assault.
1: Perfect, I'll show you on it. And 239.
0: Good.
1: I'm going to have you start for 322's traffic stop, East 29th and East University, not 33.
0: Yep.
1: Thank you.

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1: Yeah, thanks.
0: Copy, and you did say that you wanted a canine, correct?
1: Yes, ma'am.
0: Copy, I got you on en route.
1: Thank you.

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1: Gonna get a case number for suspicious info.
0: Case is gonna be 12065. 12065.
1: Okay, thank you.
0: You're welcome.
1: 334 DP.
0: Go ahead.
1: System medics, we can head to the property retrieval.
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1: 305, where are you at?
0: 19th and Forest, just west of. I have a plate, Paul John Robert, 645. Looks like one. Hold on.
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0: MC5. I'm at 4716 Southeast 3rd. I was wondering if another officer is stopping by or if one already did.
1: Yeah, stand by. Let me check for you.
0: Thank you.

0: 551 South that can assist Polk County Conservation on an accident with uncooperative parties, Southeast 36th and Hart Avenue. Advise. Anyone available to assist on an accident, Southeast 36th and Hart Avenue, on cooperative parties, advice.
1: 48, my light's off, but I can start that way. 1033.
0: Not 33 at this time, but request that we at least start a unit. The parties on scene are not being cooperative with the conservation unit.
1: Okay, just let them know I'm always off.
0: Copy, thank you, sir.

0: Anyone central that can break for a China, 2601 Southwest 9th Street at the Get and Go. Advice.
1: 346.
2: You can show me case name. I can head that way.
0: Copy. Another unit available. This is 346 on the China, 2601 Southwest 9th Street. Advice.
3: 344. Case made as well. I'll go.
0: Copy. Both units, it's going to be at the Get and Go here. Called in by staff. They have an 18-year-old female who came in and said that she was missing and was possibly supposed to be picked up. Advised she does have autism.
3: Copy.
2: Copy.
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0: 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Did you need them for something?
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0: 334.
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6: Go ahead.
0: Looks like the officer has already made the scene and went back in service, so I can show you back in as well.
6: Copy. Thank you.

0: anyone south that can bring us medics on a cardiac southwest 9th and Watchers advice. Anyone south that can break and assist medics on a cardiac southwest 9th and Watchers advice. David.
1: Three 42 will go.
0: Copy, I'll start you that way. Southwest 9th and Watchers on a cardiac for an adult male that is in a Mazda here. Not alert, not conscious, not breathing. Someone's possibly going to Narcan him, we'll let you know.
1: Copy.

0: 331.
1: You can clear this case made, and I can head to that cardiac as well.
0: Stay on it, thank you. 334.
2: 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Bounce our trip back, we can go to that cardiac.
0: Copy, 342.
3: Correct.
0: Copy.

331. They're going to have four out there. I'm going to show you on a robbery report over the time. It's going to be at the academy, maybe with a male in a red Chevy Malibu. Southside Cars, medics en route to 3221 Southeast 14th Street at the Hy-Vee on a sick person. They'll advise.

0: 334.
1: Go ahead.
0: I think fire's having the same issue, but we do not know where this person is.
1: Copy. We're working on further. We'll let you know when we get it.

0: 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We found him. And we told medic.
1: Copy, thank you.
2: Assisted 10-8.
1: Copy. We just have another call out there from a mixed female having an issue with the carry that possibly won't leave. It's going to be same address, same unit. Was there anyone else there when you guys were there? Do I have another unit that can assist 347, 651, 31st Street, advise?
0: 344, you can disregard my backup.
1: 346.
0: Undirected.

0: pray for me. Disregard.
1: Copy. 346 and 347. You're headed to 651 31st Street. They have a female caller on the line, says that there are two females out here fighting. 361 was just out here on a wanted check for an arrest, and it's going to be associated to the same unit.
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0: Copy.
1: Go ahead, sir.
2: Any crow for a Toyota Corolla. It's off the roadway. It's about probably 5 feet lower than the road in a ditch. And we let the city know stop signs been struck out here, and they'll come prop it back up.
1: Copy that. We'll get them started. Anyone south, I can break and assist medics. 3221 Southeast 14th at the Hy-Vee advice. It's 503, David.
3: Go ahead.
1: I got an assist trip south to assist medics. Nobody in to go.
3: Anybody in C1?
1: I just have traffic cars currently.
4: D6, one of us will be clearing from here soon, and one of us will head that way.
1: Copy, thank you. 502 David, are you direct?
3: Yep, just hold until we have the cars.
1: Copy, thanks.

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0: This is about 347 on a felony arrest. Will be today. Anything else holding?
1: Not at this time.
0: Copy, today.
2: Go ahead. Can I have the supervisor respond here, please?
1: Copy. 503, David.
2: Go ahead.
1: Can I be served for Southwest 9th and Watrous on 334's cardiac, please?
2: Copy.
1: Thank you.

0: 36 Adam, DP.
1: Go ahead, sir.
0: You can leave 36 on this till she advises, and I'll have them assist.
1: Copy, thank you. I'll get you another unit when they become available. Go ahead.
2: I'm going to be transporting a male juvenile to the address, and my note starting is going to be 38.
1: Copy, thank you.

0: 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I guess I'll take ground three.
1: Yep, standby. Three 36 Adam.

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0: Copy, thank you.
1: You're welcome.

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0: Case out there is going to be 12068, 12068.
1: Copy, thank you.
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1: 305.
0: Citation issued. We'll head to that north trip.
1: Copy, thank you.
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2: 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I think whoever's next.

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1: 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Westside cars, medics are out to 2309 Euclid Avenue on a fall. They'll advise.

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1: Copy. 503, David.

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1: 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He's walking right in front of cars.
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0: sponsor, dude.
1: What, sir?
0: Can you have the on-call narc supervisor give myself on call, please?
1: Yes, sir.

0: Sponsor, David.
1: What, sir?
0: Can you have the on-call narc supervisor give my cell phone a call, please?
1: Yes, sir.

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1: Go ahead.
0: Go ahead and confirm now.
1: Copy, 361.
2: Male in custody.
1: Copy. 361. 322 has one to go, East 29th and East University in the Walgreens parking lot.
2: Copy that, en route. Copy that.
1: Thank you. And Central and Southside cars, copy broadcast on a red list. Last seen southbound on Fleur, just passing MLK, is a white Dodge Vanner SUV with a child not secure in the back seat roaming around. And a broadcast, 1600.

0: prevent anyone east, I can break and assist medics on a hemorrhage 2821 East Euclid Avenue, advice. Anyone east, I can break and assist medics on a hemorrhage 321.
1: 321, I can break.
0: Copy. I'll get you another unit when I have it. 2821 East Euclid Avenue for an 80-year-old female, not fully alert, not fully conscious, is breathing, bleeding from the head.
1: Copy.
2: Put me in with a case. I can assist as well.
0: Copy. Thank you, sir.
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0: Advise on trespass and got her moved along. If we can start with that, she had a trespass to the library.
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0: 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It's out of the roadway. We 10A, and I kicked the other BD yet.
1: Copy, thank you.
2: 361.
1: 361.
2: Picked up 1 East, we'll be heading west.
1: Copy. Go ahead, ma'am. Got the snow dropped off. Ending is in the trip. I'll be 10A and I can take any of those report trips. Copy. I'll send you one.

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1: Hold on.
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0: 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You can give us that accident in the 25.
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0: Could you take me out of service for the evening, please?
1: Copy, everyone.

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0: Weston 1, be immune to this accident. I'll be 10-8 and next start for that fraud.
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1: That 5381.
0: Yeah, you can clear my TripAdvisor here. He checks out fine.
1: Copy, thank you.

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0: Advised you trespass, continue.
1: Copy. Three 46 and 47, I'll start you for another one. Domestic, 926 Oak Ridge. It's going to be building 402, unit 3, meeting with a walker here, having issues with his children's mother.

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0: We had a coming out assistant medics in service.
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0: Do I have anyone south that can break for a vandalism in progress? 4729 Southwest 9th Street advice. Anyone south, I can break for vandalism in progress. 4729 Southwest 9th Street advice.
1: 36 Adam, you can clear me with a case and I can go.
0: Copy. Do I have another unit that can assist? 336 Adam, vandalism in progress. 4729 Southwest 9th Street advice.
2: 331 Adam, made mine yet, I can go.
0: Copy. Both units. 4729 Southwest 9th Street, callers staff at the credit union here, said there's a group of about 10 kids throwing rocks at the buildings.

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0: Hey, I just talked to these kids in the 4800 block Southwest 9. Advised them not to throw rocks anymore.
1: Copy. I will show you back in. In 331.
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0: So they're 43. Not going to be for an AIR. 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
2: 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Could you have the 17 come to the door, please?
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0: 3330 MLK, the Hy-Vee on a theft report. 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

0: Do I have anyone east that can break an assist 322 and medics on convulsions, east 27th and Garfield advice?
1: We're right here.
0: Copy. We have a 2-year-old male that's having a seizure, possibly not breathing at this time. Can I have you make that?
1: Where is it at?
0: Stand by. We're going to get address verification.

0: 322, can you have it to a trip to my boss?
1: I'm going to start you for the convulsion. Southeast 27th and East Elm. Southeast 27th and East Elm for a 2-year-old.
0: Go ahead.
1: Address update is Southeast 27th and East Elm. Am I good to show you on that?
0: Yeah, we're going to finish up this accident.
1: Copy.
2: 347, DP.
1: 347.
2: Warning issued, tenant.
1: Copy. So I have another unit that can assist 322 and medics on seizures, Southeast 27th and East Elm. Advice.
2: 347, I can go.
1: Copy, thank you. And 346.
3: Go ahead.
1: I'm going to show you on a PDA that's been holding 600 E14s at the Casey's.
3: Coming.

0: 328. Can I get a case number, please?
1: 328, your case is 12076, 12076.
0: Okay, thank you.
2: 361. 361. We'll be in around Poole County. I don't know if there's anything else holding.
1: Negative.
2: Fifty-three thirty-four.
1: 346. Go ahead. I'm going to bounce you off that accident. I have a priority. It's going to be 620 Cherry at Dart for a juvenile fight. Looks like caller said there's a group of kids that's jumping on an older male, about five or six of them.
2: Copy.
1: Do I have any other units downtown that can assist on a juvenile fight? 620 Cherry at Dart, advise.
3: 304, we'll go there from 7 to 4.
1: Show you on it, thank you.
0: 322.
1: Go ahead.
0: The child's breathing now, but he's not hurt.
1: Copy, thanks. 321. Go ahead.
4: Number, please.
1: 26007508 0.
4: Thank you.
1: You're welcome.
5: 344. You can clear me with an advisal and show me on the juvie site, please.
1: Copy.

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1: 310.
0: Can you start, please?
1: 12077. 12077.
0: Okay, thank you.
1: You're welcome. Dispatch to MC9.
2: MC9.
1: Sent you an outside agency assist.
2: Copy.
0: 322. 322. You can disregard my backup, the general coming.
1: Copy, 347.
3: Direct to me. Or I can start for that, too, if I still need cars for that.
1: I think I got enough at this time.
3: Copy.
0: Three 34. I'll take Croto for a Chevy sedan.
1: Copy.
0: Three 46. Do they have any idea where the victim is?
1: Negative. The caller couldn't see the victim anymore, but the kids were still on the corner near the courthouse area.
0: Copy. I'm for Covington right now. They're being cooperative. Can I get a description on what they
1: had? All we had was an older male, no clothing description at this time.
0: Copy. Could you call him back so you can get a clothing description for him, please?
1: Yes, sir.

0: 321 DP.
1: 321.
0: I advised. What's next?
1: Stand by, let me see where you're at.

0: 322 dB.
1: 322.
0: Confirm me assistant, can I?
1: Copy. Stand by for another.

0: 322. And 321?
1: 321.
0: Both units, have you served for a domestic 1700 East Aurora Avenue, Unit 5? Caller can hear yelling and screaming from the apartment below him, possibly Unit 5.
1: Copy.
0: 346.
2: Go ahead.
0: You got no answer on callback?
2: Copy. I'm not seeing anybody out here claiming to be a victim or anything like that. I'll get these two identified that I have here. You can disregard other cars. Unless anybody in staff wants to talk to us.
0: Copy. 304.
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0: 304, I'm going to have you guys serve for a theft 3000 Merle Hay Road at the Get and Go. You're meeting with staff here.

0: you identified that I have here in the condition of their cars. Unless anybody in staff wants to talk to us.
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1: 304, I'm going to have you guys serve for a theft 3000 Merle Hay Road. If they didn't go, you're meeting with staff here.
2: Copy.

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0: And 322. Both units, we have an address change. I'll show you back in service.
2: Thank you. Copy. I can start for the response.
0: Awesome. 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

0: 322. 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
1: 321.
0: Both units, an unknown problem, 2519 Logan Avenue, came in as a text 911. Says that her daughter is at this address right now, and there's a group of juvies that are trying to fight her.
1: Copy from East 14 for Aurora.
0: Copy.

0: 344. I'm going to have you start for an PDA over the time, 600 East 14th at the Casey's.
1: 44, I'm assisting 346 now, traffic start.
0: Copy. 347.

0: 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Go ahead, ma'am. I'll take that stall at Southeast Pearson Park.
1: Copy, thank you. And 304.
2: 304.
1: Have you made your trip yet?
0: Negative.
1: Copy, I'm going to bounce it for a bird in progress. 1058 22nd Street. Caller said there is a squatter breaking into the home here. It's going to be white male and white female. Working on a clothing description for you.
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1: Copy. 304, they're going to be on the south side.
2: Copy on the south side. Do you guys need any more units?
1: No, I don't think so.
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0: Thanks.
1: You're welcome.

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0: 5 minute ETA.
1: Thank you.
0: You're welcome. Go ahead.
2: Was Polk County the caller on this, or was somebody involved in the accident caller?
0: We got two calls on it. Original one came from a passerby, and then Polk County went out with it. There's a deputy's phone number if you need more information in the trip.
2: Gabby, well, they must not felt like waiting. They are not in this parking lot, so call it UTL and 10-8.
0: Copy. Westside Cars Medics are out to 1432nd place on stroke. Bell 5.

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2: 5334.
0: GOA, I'll take first level for the dispute.
1: Copy, 5334.
2: Sorry about that. Can I get a case number and then the wagon for mail?
1: Your case number is going to be 12080, 12080.
2: Okay, thank you.
1: You're welcome. And wagon's at the jail right now, so when they get back in, I'll send them to you.
2: Here we go.

0: 304. Yeah, I'm trying to check on you.
1: I sent you, sorry.
0: All good, thank you.
2: 322.
0: 322.
2: You've gone to my trip back in from the LA, single car PDA, East 3 Grand.
0: Copy.

0: 361.
1: 361.
0: 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Are we going to Dart?
1: Yes, please.
0: Yeah, I'll be in route.
1: Thank you.

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1: Go ahead.
0: 10346.
2: Go ahead.
0: You guys start for this China near the 8.5 of I-235 eastbound, I suppose. It's going to be close to the river bridge on the interstate. Looking for a couple of kids in the middle of the interstate trying to take a video of some sort.
1: Copy.
2: Copy.
3: Three 322.
0: 322.
3: Okay, yeah, tow truck for SA and OCNO, private.
0: Gabby.

0: 336, Adam.
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0: I already spoke 503. I'm going to head to the trip, correction, the address in my trip. Do you have an east side car that could meet me there and assist me? See if we can recover this.
1: Yeah, I'll get you on standby. I have an anyone east that can break and assist. 336 Adam, 3003 Raccoon Street, advice.
2: 323 DP.
1: 323.
2: Case made,
1: I'm going
2: to assist.
1: Copy, I'll show you on it.
3: DP. 321. I advise here. I can take that dispute and advise on it.
1: Copy, thank you.

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1: There's no one on the other escape, but I'm going to swing over to the skate park and check that underpass and see if they're down there.
0: Copy, 346.
1: 9 Dragon.

0: Anyone Central, I can break and assist 347 on an assault that just occurred. 1,000 grand at the library advice.
1: 346. 346. Can you show me assist? Show me how much is your name?
0: Copy, thank you, and 347. Both units, 1,000 grand at the library on an assault. It's going to be outside on the benches here. Caller said a black male in a white tee and jeans was yelling and screaming at a female, and he slapped her.

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1: Go ahead.
0: Hey, I'm sorry. 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So I'm going to have a traffic stop at 3rd and Locust, just north of.
1: Copy. Please, the vehicle description.
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2: 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You can claim your GLA and I'll back 46 up on the strip.
1: Copy, thank you.
3: 334 DP.
1: 334.
3: Case made. We can head where was next.
1: Copy, stand by for another.

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1: Go ahead.
0: Who's the caller on this?
1: Crime alert, passerby.
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0: 334.
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0: 7500 Royal Road on a domestic. Kramler caller says that he can hear yelling and screaming from the unit below him.
1: Copy.
0: 304.
2: Can I get a case number, please?
0: Case number is going to be 12082. 12082.
2: 10-4, thanks.
0: You're welcome. Do I have anyone west? I can break and assist 312 on a domestic fight. 1402 7th Street, advise.
3: 310, can have this back. I can go.
0: Copy, 312.
1: 312.
0: Both units, domestic fight, 1402 7th Street. Caller reports that she was just hit by her child's father. Problem has to be an Adrian, Hispanic male wearing no shirt and khaki pants.
1: Got it.

0: Anyone west, I can break for a welfare check. 1950th Street, advice.
1: Jackson, David, I can start from that station.
0: Copy, drive another unit that can break and assist. 510, David, on welfare check. 1950th Street, advice. Five ten, David, I'll get you first available.
1: Copy.
2: 346.
3: Nobody out here has anyone talking about. Show me back in, advise. And did you need another car for 510?
0: Yes, please. It's going to be on a welfare check, 1900 50th Street.
2: Copy.
0: 344.
4: 346 and I are together. We'll just go to that.
0: Copy, 510, David.
1: Copy, thank you.

336 BP. 336. 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

0: 5-2 David.
1: I'm north off 7, Fruit Clark. The Silver Ford Escape, I think it could be related to that domestic. Coming up to Hickman.
0: Have you said a Silver Ford Escape?
1: The Silver Ford Explorer. He went west on Franklin. He was quite a bit ahead of me.
0: Copy, last seen westbound on Franklin. 502 David, was this in reference to the domestic fight?
2: Yeah, it was. I got it abandoned. He stopped here between 7th and 8th, and he ran south, people are telling me.
0: Copy, male ran southbound. He's going to be Hispanic male, no shirt and khaki pants.
2: Get a couple cars, try to set up a perimeter.
0: Copy, 324.
3: Hey, from New York.
0: I'm going to have you assist West to set up a perimeter on a problem half of a domestic.
3: Coming around.
4: Yeah, we're going around as well.
0: Copy.
2: 5-2, it sounds like he took off down the alley. Hispanic male, no shirt. Possibly working his way back south, southeast.
0: Copy, took off in that alley, possibly headed back south or southeast from here.

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1: Go ahead.
0: Assist by 510 with a warning. Do you need any more cars on that perimeter?
1: Show you that way.
0: Copy that.
2: Honestly, I forgot. We don't have a dog working, but maybe this one check the area.
1: Copy. All cars on the domestic site. We're going to have you check the area. 1402 7th Street was the original address. If you want to check the alleyways and the surrounding streets.

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1: Time for Davis.
0: Witnesses are saying he continued running southeast through like the 1800 block of 7th.
1: Copy. South-southeast from the 1800 block of 7th Street.

0: Father 2.
1: Go ahead, sir.
0: Witnesses are saying somebody has now came back and picked up his Ford Explorer and has now left westbound.
1: Copy. Left westbound from 7th and Franklin is a silver Ford Explorer.
0: Also, there's a black Chevy Equinox driven by a Hispanic female that's circling the area, too, probably looking for him.
1: Copy. Another black Chevy Equinox circling the area driven by a Hispanic female.
2: 324, I'm a block south of 7th. From Franklin with the Explorer, Queen Henry Robert 550.
1: Copy. Let me know when you light it up.

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1: It's actually the victim took the car back.
0: Copy, I was the victim who took the car back.

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1: Good.
0: And 304.
2: 304.
0: Both of you guys, I'm going to have you continue checking the area at this time. 502 and 324 are secure.
3: Four. 46.
0: 486.
3: Might have this mail at 7th Street, Washington Ave.
0: Copy, 486, possibly out with the mail, 7th and Washington.

0: 361.
1: 361.
0: Picked up 1 Central, anything else?
2: 486.
1: 46.
2: So, just to the east, there's an alleyway at 7th Street in Washington. I saw him headed westbound behind the second house to the north.
1: Copy. 7th and Washington, east of there, it's going to be the second house to the north. Possibly going to be 1706 7th Avenue. 6th Avenue, correction.
3: Yeah, I'm out here with the victim. I'll go ahead and take the report here. But can you have an officer maybe check 1402 7th Street? And the gentleman that we're looking for, her first name is Adrian. Come spelling on that. Last name of Vallejo, Victor, Adam, Lincoln, Lincoln, Edward, George, Ocean, and his date of birth is 2/26/2012, and she's got injuries.
1: Copy. Do I have a unit that can check 1402 7th Street for this male?

0: 347, I'll start that way.
1: Copy, thank you. And 486.
2: 486.
1: Can you advise if that mail you guys are out with matches the description?
2: We weren't able to catch up to them, but it definitely matched the description of the mail.
1: Copy, thank you.
3: 344.
1: Go ahead.
3: I can advise on this trip, and you can put 346 on that. Good message.
1: Copy, 346.
3: All right, thanks.
4: I advised. Where to next?
1: I'm going to get you another Mavisort for a fight.
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0: The alley to the west, it's not showing up.
1: Copy, in the alley to the west of 7th in Washington.
0: I got him thrown out at some point. Just hold for a second.
1: Copy, all cars, we're going to hold traffic. 7th in Washington, so 1 at gunpoint.
0: Custody, you can resume.
1: Copy, 1 in custody, resuming normal traffic. So I have another car, East 2nd Break, and this is 321 on a site, East 16th and East Grand advice.
0: 22, clear, assist, no go.
1: Copy, thank you. 321.
4: 321.
1: Both units, East 16th and East Grand. Crime alert caller, passerby is a caller. They have 4 males in the street that were fighting. It's going to be 1 black male and 3 white males.
4: 21, copy, from a long ways off.
1: Copy.
5: 305. 305. Added trip notes. Can you let 503 know since 502 David is busy?
1: Copy, 503, David.
6: 503, David.
1: 305 is going to be transporting the mail to the jail.
6: That's fine, thanks.
0: We assisted, and we can take whoever's further on that fight.
1: Three twenty-one. I'm going to put you back in the service and send you a sex assault report.
4: Happy.
2: 361.
1: Good.
2: Are they going to be ready for us anytime soon on that East Side incident, or should we just continue for the jail for now?
1: Five with you, David.
5: Go ahead.
1: You want me to start the wagon down there or no?
7: You want Adrian out of work?
0: Well, not quite yet. We're still trying to work through this.
7: Okay.
1: Copy that. 361, I'll show you in route to the jail.
2: Correct, thank you.
1: Three ten.
5: Is the wagon available? Can you give us our way, please?
1: Right. 502, David, just advised that we were going to hold off. Is that still the case?
5: Five oh two. If that's the guy, and there sure it is, and we can be ready for him. I just haven't made it that far yet.
1: Copy, 361.
2: Grab culture background.
1: 347.
0: Good.
1: And 346.
8: Go ahead.
1: Both cars, I'm Navi Surfer, Southeast 8th in Indianola on a dispute with a weapon. Caller said that a teal Chevy Cruze, occupied by four males, pointed a gun at the caller.
2: Copy, 1680.
3: Copy.

0: 324.
1: Can I get a case number on this? And then also, can I get either ident or the camera?
0: Case number out there is going to be 12083, 12083.
1: Copy, 12083.
0: 10310. Do you have the patrol cameras today?
1: I do.
0: Copy. Can you assist with photos wherever 324 is at?
1: Sure can.
0: Thank you.

0: 322.
1: Alright, E6 here in Capital.
0: Copy, 323. Go ahead.
1: Could you call that fax? Do they still want to meet for UTL on the suspect?
0: Copy, we'll give them a phone call.

0: Do I have anyone east that can break free? Person down, East 37th and East University advice. I can do it. I can start that way. Copy. I'll get you first available. It's going to be East 37th and East University. Crime alert caller reporting a female laying on the east side of the road here. White female, gray hair, jacket, and blue jeans.
1: 503. I can head that way and advise.
0: Copy. 510, David. Copy. Thanks. Go ahead.
2: Hey, where did they end up with this guy at?
0: Forty-six. Question, David. They're in the north-south alley between 7th and 8th, just north of Washington. 502, David, are you direct?
3: Hey, the victim here is wondering if Adrian had a pit bull mixed up with him when officers detained him.
0: .328
4: Go ahead.
0: Does the suspect male have a dog with him at the time?
4: Not that I'm aware of.
0: Copy. 324, redirect.
3: I'm direct, thank you.

0: 28, suspect telling us that he was with family members when he ran, so unknown on the dog.
1: Copy, 324.
2: Right.
1: 312. 312.
3: You said medics out there to that location where we picked this guy up at, in the alley. Just want him to clean him up, and then he's got a complaint about his wrist, otherwise he's fine and we're conscious of breathing.
1: Copy, we'll get him started.

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1: Sent you an assault report, 925 Porter Avenue at Orchard Place. Meet with Nicole.

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1: Go ahead.
0: Looks like they're currently at 2421 Southeast 8th Street.
1: Copy.
0: And 347.
1: Copy, I'm about two blocks off.
2: Three twenty-one.
0: Case number, please. Case number is going to be 12085, 12085.
2: Thank you.
0: You're welcome.

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1: Go ahead.
0: We called over to State Fair PD, and they were out with the female. She started walking away. I can show you back in service.
1: Copy. Why don't you show me on that system for 2B?
0: Copy. Do I have anyone east I can break for a juvenile fight, 203 East Euclid Avenue at Harding Middle School advice?
2: 322, we got this sorted out here. Clear survivors, we can go.
0: Copy. Both cars. Looks like we have two females out here hitting a male. They're stopping him repeatedly. We got no answer on callback currently.
2: All right, and those are juveniles.
0: Correct.

0: 503, David.
1: Go ahead.
0: Read the notes for the property retrieval on the 35 beat. Can you give her a call back, see if she can maybe meet somewhere like East 30th and University quick trip, because it's going to be an east side trip. That way we don't meet her and are driving all around the city. And then we can eventually meet her out there, please.
1: Copy.

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1: On your right, thanks.
0: Dispatch Animal Control.
2: Hey, Agri.
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1: Copy, we'll check.

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1: They call it baby blue.
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0: Island West. I can break for a person down 6000 Douglas Avenue. Advice.
1: Hi, Kim David. I can start that way.
0: Copy. Thank you. Anyone else that can break and assist West on a person down 6000 Douglas Avenue? Advice.
2: 305. Once we clear from the jail, we can take that. It should be just a minute.
0: Copy. 510, David.
1: Go ahead.
0: 305 is about to clear from the jail. They said they can take that person down on Douglas.
1: Copy. Thanks, 305.

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0: I advise out here, I'll be 10-8. I can take that frog report of the holding.
1: Copy, thank you.

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1: Case number is going to be 12086, 12086.
0: Copy, thank you.
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0: Any Eastside car is able to brake and assist. 905 East 22nd on a cardiac.
1: 328. The assistant here, we'll start for that.
0: Copy. Anybody, never mind. I'm going to be headed to 905 East 22nd Street on a cardiac. Going to be a 45-year-old male. CPR is in progress. You will be assisting medics.
1: Yeah.

0: 322.
1: I talked to school for safety. I haven't seen anything. Probably clear as you kill tonight.
0: Copy.

0: 323.
1: I'm still at 22. You can put us on our domestic property removal.
0: Copy.
2: Rest me clear from PCJ. We'll go to that person down.
0: Copy.

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1: I'm gonna give these folks a ride to 3000 Uni.
0: Copy.
2: Check the area pretty thoroughly. Can you see a 47? Do you see anything else? Good.
0: Did you need anything else from 346?
2: No, I should be all good. I'll have a starting at 10, and I'll be en route to that address.
0: Copy.

0: Any Westside car is able to break for a silent panic alarm at 5736 Franklin Avenue.
1: 305. We haven't made ours yet, so we can hit that first.
0: Copy. You're going to be headed to 5736 Franklin Avenue at the Get and Go. Called in from ADT. It says a Lyft driver pressed a panic button, couldn't get a response from the driver. It's going to be a gray RAV4 hybrid license. Paul Ocean, X-ray 260.
1: Copy.
2: MC9
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0: Copy.
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0: 310.
4: I can check on that person down on my way to my tech report.
0: Copy.
3: DP.
0: 334.
3: Check's okay. Call equipment. Taking that to the sus person.
0: Copy. I'll show you on it.

0: 361.
1: Picked up one west. Are there any others?
0: No, that I can see right now.
1: Copy, I will be en route to the county.
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1: 305.
0: Looks like we just got another call in from Westcom, stated that the drop-off location for this Lyft driver was going to be 1416 Beaver Avenue, if you wanted to check that location first.
1: Copy that. We'll head there.
0: Copy.
2: 347. I apologize. It's 346 still available. Can you go to the address where we located these people and see if they have security footage? I meant to wait there, but I didn't transport it.
0: Copy. 346.
2: Go ahead.
0: I'm going to put you back on that dispute with a weapon. If you could go back to the address that you found the people and see if there's any security footage.
2: Copy.

0: Any Southside car is able to break and assist medics at 6508 Chaffee Road, Unit 80 for a sick person.
1: Pretty sick. I haven't made mine yet.
2: 36, Adam. I can come back and do this in a bit.
0: 336, Adam. Can I clear you
3: for a minute? I'm going to knock on the door here. Save it for me. Don't stack it, and you can keep those cars back in.
0: Copy. 336 and 336, Adam. You're going to stay on your trips.
2: Copy. Thank you.
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0: 304. But I'm going to show you guys out on a domestic. You're going to be headed to 1313 21st Street, 1313 21st Street. Going to be a crime alert caller on a white male, white shirt, jeans, been yelling at a woman, talking about their kids. No weapon seen. They're going to be in the front entrance of the building here.
1: DP.
0: 334.
1: GOA, 10-8.
2: Hey, could I get a case number for my right, please?
0: Stand by. DP. 334.
1: Go ahead.
0: I'm going to put you on this sick person. Going to be headed to 6508 Chaffee Road, Unit 80.
3: 503, you can show me UTL. I'll head up to that sick person.
0: Copy. 334, I'll show you back in for now.
1: Thank you.
0: AR-6.
2: AR-6, can I get a case number for the animal bite, please?
0: Your case number is going to be 12087-12087.
2: Okay, thank you so much. DP. 336. Can you try giving my 1017 a ring? I'm knocking at the door and not getting an answer.
0: Copy.

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0: I'm going to show you on the dispute. You're going to be headed to 1008 Leland Avenue, 1008 Leland. Going to be meeting with Kevin.
1: Copy.

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1: 310.
0: Check's okay. I can go back to that theft.
1: Copy.
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2: I got MC9 on 4E, please.
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0: 342, we can advise.
1: Three 47, I can do my case later. I can start that way to assist.
2: Copy. 347 and 342. You're going to be headed to 580 Southwest 9th Street, Unit 100 for a suicide threat. Caller is staff. There's a 54-year-old male in room 2 that's threatening suicide.
1: Copy.
2: 503, David.
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2: Just got a call to cancel.
3: Copy. I'll take the mental and the 43 beat and advise.
2: Copy. I'll show you on it.
4: 336. 336.
2: Can you head over to 3 for me?
4: I'll go to 3.

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1: For the 1416 address, was there possibly a unit number?
0: Negative. I'll see if I can find you one.
1: Copy. We're going to be UTL on that vehicle here.
0: Copy.
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2: I can take the message trip on the board.
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I'll let you know when it's fixed. 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
1: We have some bystanders that have been here all day and haven't seen the vehicle, so we're going to head to the original address.
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1: Copy. I'm going to show you guys out on an unknown problem. I'm going to be headed to 1426 6th Avenue at St. Vincent de Paul. Looking for a white male, 5'11", white shirt, black jacket, blue jeans, states that he is breaking and entering into this business. Three or four, sounds like he left southbound in a black Chrysler van.

0: 323 DP.
1: 323. 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
0: Copy.

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0: We're getting some conflicting information. Looks like the white male left in the black Chrysler van, but there is still a black male in the building.
1: Right. 10-4, and we're going to St. Vincent de Paul, correct? Not the address across the street.
0: Correct.
1: Copy, thanks.

0: 312.
1: 312.
0: I'm putting you on an assault report. You're going to be headed to 5525 Meredith Drive, 5525 Meredith Drive at Ellipsis. I'm going to be meeting with staff.
1: Copy. Based on these trip notes, it looks like they're both there. Can you find me a second to head out there?
0: Copy. Any Westside car is able to brake and assist 312 for an assault report at Ellipsis.

0: 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I'll get you first available.
1: Copy. You can also close out that reckless of UTO.
0: Copy.

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1: Where are UTL to get and go? Is there any more updates or information?
0: Negative.
1: Copy. UTL. 312 still need another.
0: Yeah, I'll show you that way.
1: Copy.

0: 328.
1: Can I get a case number, please?
0: Case number going to be 12,088-12088.
1: Yeah, thank you.

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1: 310.
0: Case number, please.
1: Case number is going to be 12,089-12089.

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1: 342.
0: We're going to transport a mail to Lutheran.
1: Copy.

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1: 336.
0: Didn't answer for door and no answer on the phone. How about UTL 10-8?
1: Copy. 304.
2: I'm going to have you out assisting medics on an unknown problem at 2901 Boston Avenue. Going to be a male not moving and responding, laying on the ground.

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0: I just put you on a half dispute. You're going to be headed to 433 East Army Post Road, 433 East Army Post at the Academy. Going to be meeting with a Jose Luis Garcia in a white Camaro.
1: Copy enough.

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0: Copy.

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1: Not right now.
0: Copy tonight.
1: Copy.
2: Three twenty-eight. Medics are calling it. Here's Nashville, Fuel 1502, no.
1: Copy, 502, David.
3: Go ahead.
1: 328, cardiac appears natural.
3: Got it.
2: Could you also notify the ME, please?
1: Copy.

0: 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Looks like medics got it under control. I'll show you back in.
1: 10-4, thank you.
0: /336, Adam. /336, Adam.
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0: Can you head over to 2 for me?

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1: 304. We're going to be en route to the 344's location to assist.
2: Copy.
3: Adam DP.
1: 336 Adam.
3: I'll be back in with Case and you can show me on my message.
1: Copy. Five oh three David. Are you out on this mental trip right now?
4: Yeah, I'm talking to Chris outside.
1: Copy. Looks like he's calling again.
4: Okay, I'll talk to him. Thanks.
1: Copy.

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1: 503 David.
2: 503, well, Chris just wanted to ride to the TV station. I told him we don't do that, so we'll call it an advisal in service.
1: Copy.

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1: 344.
0: Gates Clayton, back in service.
1: Copy.
2: Can I have a case number, please?
1: Your case number is going to be 12091-12091.
2: Copy, thank you.